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2: Partly cloudy in Yuma this evening with a low around 85, gusts as high as 20 miles per hour, sunny tomorrow with the high near 105. A slight chance of showers and thunderstorms for Parker and Quartzsite this evening with a low around 83 in Parker. Sunny and breezy tomorrow with a high near 104. And a low around 83 in Quartzsite. Sunny and breezy tomorrow with a high near 105.

All right, starting off the 5 o'clock hour of Crossing Borders here with Larry Gillis and the hard-driving bluegrass band Look Over Me, Lord. Larry Gillis has been leading straight-up traditional bluegrass out of Georgia for over 4 decades now. That one comes off of a 2010 release. Welcome to Crossing Borders, traveling through eras, genres, and styles with an eclectic mix that permanently answers the question, who has the variety on the radio here? It's us, BorderRadioAZ.org and KOFA here in Yuma. Cameron Quinlan keeps us moving along here. That's a New York-based artist, been moving from folk and Americana lately into a more electronic pop lane. This is X-Box, kind of about the box of keepsakes that we hang on to from old relationships. Let's check it out together here on Border Radio KOFA.

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more from Nathaniel Ratliff and the Night Sweats, really just one of the great artists of the last dozen years or so. It's You Worry Me here on Border Radio KOFA. Trisha Gagnon, British Columbia bassist and singer, key member of the bluegrass group John Reichman and the Jaybirds for over a decade. She grows berries and makes jam in the Fraser River Valley when she's not on the road with her music, Hummingbird, the track that we heard from Trisha. The Fourth Wanderers, that's not the number, that's fourth like go forth, F-O-R-T-H. That's a New Jersey indie rock band, and they did Nevermind as we continue crossing borders on Border Radio KOFA. This is a British singer based in Paris, kind of a post-punk tinged track from just last year. Flora Hibbard, let's check out Lucky You on Border Radio KOFA.

The National Weather Service in Phoenix has issued a severe thunderstorm warning for north central La Paz County in west central Arizona until 5:45 p.m. Mountain Standard Time. At 5:19 p.m. Mountain Standard Time, a severe thunderstorm was located 13 miles southeast of Buckskin Mountain Park, or 15 miles southeast of Parker Dam, moving northeast at 15 miles per hour. Hazard, 60 miles per hour wind gusts. Source, radar indicated. Impact, expects damage to roofs, siding, and trees. This severe thunderstorm will remain over mainly rural areas of north central La Paz County. For your protection, move to an interior room on the lowest floor of a building. Repeating, a severe thunderstorm warning has been issued until 5:45 p.m. Mountain Standard Time for the following county, La Paz, Arizona.

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played a lot of Tori Amos for her birthday last weekend and kind of got me interested in digging deeper into her catalog, going back to 1999 from the album To Venus and Back. That's Juarez, one of her more experimental electronic cuts. 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It's a British folk band. Between Kings did When We Were Kids, also in that set. Next, we move to Austin, Texas. This is a band whose members all hail from El Paso, Amarillo, and Lubbock, but they're based in Austin. They call themselves the West Texas Exiles. This is Division on Border Radio KOFA.

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how about that I didn't know existed until today? 2006 album Jerry Lee Lewis's Last Man Standing was a star-studded duets record, and so we dug out one that pairs him with the Eagles' Don Henley, What Makes the Irish Heartbeat There. 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Frank Robert and the Boxcar Tourists were in there. That's a veteran blues rock trio. Lucius, along with Adam Granduciel of the War on Drugs, they teamed up together. Of course, Lucius sang backup on one of the War on Drugs recent records also. Old Tape, the name of the one we heard from them. And ABBA's Super Trooper, all in that set as we wrap up this hour of Crossing Borders with Andy Frechette.

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3: There's a slight chance of showers and thunderstorms for Parker and Quartzsite this evening with a low around 83 in Quartzsite. Sunny and breezy tomorrow with a high near 105. In Parker, partly cloudy with a low around 83 this evening. Sunny and breezy tomorrow with a high near 104. And partly cloudy in Yuma tonight with a low around 85. Sunny tomorrow with a high near 105.

Out of Washington, D.C., that's Gray Jax. It's a songwriter behind this year's intergenerational, deeply personal concept record that was built around a long-buried family tragedy there, his grandmother's death in Amarillo, Texas, when his own mother was only 18, with Who, one of the lead singles from that album. Welcome back to Crossing Borders, crossing eras, genres, styles, and sounds of the world all in the same hour here on Border Radio KOFA. 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
1: The big breakout hit from Miguel back in 2012 and his Kaleidoscope Dream album, it's Adorn here on Border Radio KOFA. That topped the Billboard R&B hip-hop chart for weeks back in 2012. Vandaliers in there, I'm Gonna Be 500 Miles. That's a Proclaimers cover, if you were wondering the name of the one-hit wonder group that originally made that song famous. The version we heard is from a Dallas cowpunk band. Taylor Clark did Falling off of 2011's In My Room as we move crossing borders right along here on your Saturday afternoon with ASAP Rocky. This is Punk Rocky on Border Radio KOFA.

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Joan Wolfsburg, she's a German blues rock singer from Erfurt, Germany, been fronting her family band since her teens. As a kid, though, she wrote a song for Will.i.am. Yes, that Will.i.am off of the Black Eyed Peas. This particular one we heard is off of 2027's 1220 Wells Street. The track was called Too Long. It's here on Crossing Borders, Border Radio KOFA. Mellow vibes in there. Wave a la Caribe, Caribbean tropical pop sound there. Johnny Kaplan and Lazy Stars did Anna Lee Meets the Scorpion as we move along here on Crossing Borders, Border Radio KOFA. With Dark Side, this is the psychedelic electronic duo of Nicholas Jarre and Dave Harrington, kind of a newer single from them. It's called SNC, Border Radio KOFA, BorderRadioAZ.org.

man, right when you get cooking, it's time to almost wrap things up here. Doggone it. Arctic Monkeys there, Marty Bum. It's off of the debut album from that Sheffield, England-based band in 2006. We are volunteer-powered, listener-supported KOFA Border Radio, borderradioaz.org. 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John Hyatt, always a good day when I get to play something from him. We did Let's Give Love a Try. Hotel Garuda. Did Head in the Trees. That was a single came out in 2019. So it's just about time for Doc Jazz to get here. And because of that, why don't we transition you with a little bit of jazz of our own. John Coltrane and McCoy Tyner going to team up for you now. This is Chasing the Train live in Sweden back in 1963. 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

National Weather Service in Phoenix has issued a severe thunderstorm warning for East Central La Paz County in West Central Arizona until 7:30 p.m. Mountain Standard Time. At 6:56 p.m. Mountain Standard Time, a severe thunderstorm was located over Harcuver, or 36 miles south of Alamo Lake, moving northeast at 5 miles per hour. Hazard, 60 miles per hour wind gusts. Source, radar indicated. Impact, expect damage to roofs, siding, and trees. Locations impacted include Salome, Vicksburg, Vicksburg Junction, Wendon, and Harcuver. This includes the following highways: US Highway 60 between mile markers 46 and 62. Arizona Route 72 between mile markers 45 and 49. For your protection, move to an interior room on the lowest floor of a building. Repeating, a severe thunderstorm warning has been issued until 7:30 p.m. Mountain Standard Time for the following county: La Paz, Arizona,

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2: 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It has been updated and slightly modified for presentation today.

Good afternoon, and welcome to Too Darn Hot, the summer avatar of Jazz Straight Ahead. I'm Doc Jazz, and I hope you'll stay with me for the next 2 hours as we enjoy all the diversity of jazz, along with periodic diversions into jazz-related musics, and sometimes explorations of the musical beyond. Let's check out the weather, which gives its description to the name of this program. As you can tell from the theme, we're still in Too Darn Hot territory. Jazz Straight Ahead becomes too darn hot when the low temperature for Yuma doesn't reach below 80 degrees Fahrenheit for a week in succession. So far this week, lows have varied from 80, almost taking us below too darn hot country, to 90, while highs have varied from a cool 109 to 111. Today's high should reach around 113 in a few hours. And here's the forecast for tonight. Partly cloudy, wind around 5 miles per hour, with a low around 32. Tomorrow, sunny and hot, with a high of 44. Then partly cloudy at night, with a low around 33 Celsius. Winds throughout the 24-hour period will be 5 to 10 miles per hour. So let's get the music going with pianist Brad Meldow and the Rodgers and Hart standard, I Didn't Know What Time It Was.

Too Darn Hot opened today with I Didn't Know What Time It Was with pianist Brad Meldow. The rest of the trio had Larry Grenadier on bass and Jorge Rossi on drums. The album is titled The Art of the Trio and is the first in a series of five albums of the same name issued from 1996 to 2001. After that, it was Ebony Moonbeams with a septet consisting of Craig Handy on alto sax, Billy Harper on tenor sax, two trumpet players, David Weiss and Eddie Henderson, and a rhythm section with George Cables on piano, bassist Cecil McBee, and Billy Hart on drums. The album is titled Believe. Next up is the tune Morning with the Billy Taylor Trio.

the National Weather Service in Phoenix has issued a severe thunderstorm warning for east central La Paz County in west central Arizona until 8 p.m. Mountain Standard Time. At 7:27 p.m. Mountain Standard Time, a severe thunderstorm was located over Harcover, or 35 miles south of Alamo Lake, moving northeast at 5 miles per hour. Hazard, 60 miles per hour wind gusts and penny-size hail. Source, radar indicated. Impact, expects damage to roofs, siding, and trees. Locations impacted include Salome, Vicksburg Junction, Wendon, and Harcover. This includes the following highways: Arizona Interstate 10 near mile marker 52, US Highway 60 between mile markers 48 and 63, Arizona Route 72 between mile markers 48 and 49. For your protection, move to an interior room on the lowest floor of a building. Repeating, a severe thunderstorm warning has been issued until 8 p.m. Mountain Standard Time for the following county: La Paz, Arizona,

We're going to be getting into kind of a theme for this set and the next, which is a Latin jazz to flamenco jazz transition. We began with the Latinish Morning, a 1965 tune from Claire Fisher, here performed by pianist Billy Taylor's trio, with Victor Gaskin on bass and Bobby Thomas at the drum set. The album's title is White Nights and Jazz in Leningrad. After that, it was trumpeter Jerry Gonzalez in Hubo un Lugar, or There Was a Place. It appears that a number of the musicians on the disc sat out because all I heard was Gonzalez's trumpet, a guitar played by Nino Josele, and cajon presumably played by Israel Suarez, also known as Piranha. The album is titled Jerry Gonzalez y los Piratas del Flamenco. So where will we go next? We'll stay with flamenco. Flamenco music and dancing achieved considerable popularity in the United States, and Miles Davis released an album titled Kinda Blue in 1959, with one of the cuts titled Flamenco Sketches. It's not particularly flamenco-like in style, but was an important step in what became known as modal jazz. Columbia Records has forever been re-releasing the Kinda Blue album, and this re-release is from around 2000 and is the master take.

The National Weather Service in Phoenix has issued a flash flood warning for East Central La Paz County in West Central Arizona until 11:30 p.m. Mountain Standard Time. At 7:37 p.m. Mountain Standard Time, Doppler radar indicated thunderstorms producing heavy rain across the warned area. Between 1.25 and 1.75 inches of rain have fallen. Additional rainfall amounts up to 1 inch are possible in the warned area. Flash flooding is ongoing or expected to begin shortly. Hazard, life-threatening flash flooding. Thunderstorms producing flash flooding. Source, radar indicated. Impact, life-threatening flash flooding of creeks and streams, urban areas, highways, streets, and underpasses. Some locations that will experience flash flooding include Harkuver, Vicksburg, Salome, Vicksburg Junction, and Winden. This includes the following highways: Arizona Route 72 between mile markers 39 and 48, plus Highway 60 between mile markers 45 and 54. This includes the following streams and drainages: Salome Wash, Centennial Wash, and Calcite Wash. Turn around, don't drown when encountering flooded roads. Most flood deaths occur in vehicles. Please report observed flooding to local emergency services or law enforcement and request they pass this information to the National Weather Service when you can do so safely. Repeating, a flash flood warning has been issued until 11:30 p.m. Mountain Standard Time for the following counties.

flamenco jazz journey continued after Miles Davis in Flamenco Sketches, with keyboardist Stu Mindeman performing El Aparecido, or The One Who Appeared, from his album Woven Threads. The vocalist was Francesca Ancarola. Matt Gold was the guitarist, Jeff Bradfield was on tenor sax, Greg Ward was on alto sax, Milton Russell was the bassist, Carlos Cortez Diaz was the drummer, Juan Pastor played additional percussion, and the background vocalists were Sally Blandon and Devin Bayless. Leading into that, we heard trumpet player Miles Davis in Flamenco Sketches. Cannonball Adderley played alto sax, John Coltrane was on tenor sax, Bill Evans was the pianist, Paul Chambers was the bassist, and Jimmy Cobb took care of the drumming. The album is titled Kind of Blue, and the claim by some is that it's the best ever selling jazz album at 5x platinum level. From the flamenco of Spain, we'll head to the north of Europe to explore the integration of European folk and classical music into jazz. We'll begin it all with one of my favorite European jazz pianists, Jan Johansson, who loved to take Swedish folk tunes and throw in swing rhythms and blue notes. The brief tune is Fröken Agnes Utidistra Drömmar Går, or Miss Agnes Goes Out in Gloomy Dreams,

0: The National Weather Service in Phoenix has issued a severe thunderstorm warning for East Central La Paz County in West Central Arizona, Maricopa County in South Central Arizona, until 8:45 p.m. Mountain Standard Time. At 7:57 p.m. Mountain Standard Time, a severe thunderstorm was located over Saloom, or 34 miles south of Alamo Lake, moving northeast at 15 miles per hour. Hazard, 60 miles per hour wind gusts and penny-size hail. Source, radar indicated. Impact, expect damage to roofs, siding, and trees. Locations impacted include Wendon and Saloom. This includes us Highway 60 between mile markers 51 and 73. For your protection, move to an interior room on the lowest floor of a building. Torrential rainfall is occurring with this storm and may lead to flash flooding. Do not drive your vehicle through flooded roadways. Repeating, a severe thunderstorm warning has been issued until 8:45 p.m. Mountain Standard Time for the following counties in Arizona, La Paz and Maricopa.
1: Sunny and breezy tomorrow with the high near 105. In Parker, partly cloudy with a low around 83 this evening. Sunny and breezy tomorrow with a high near 104. And partly cloudy in Yuma tonight with a low around 85. Sunny tomorrow with a high near 105.
2: Too Darn Hot returns. I'm Doc Jazz. Let's catch up with what we heard before the top of the hour on Too Darn Hot. First came a Swedish folk tune interpreted with a little jazzifying by Jan Johansson at the piano. He was joined by Rune Gustafsson on electric guitar and Arne Wilhelmsson on bass. The tune is titled Fröken Agnes uti dystra drömmar in Swedish, of course, and Google Translate tells me that it means Miss Agnes goes out in gloomy dreams. Of the tune, the album notes state, again Google translated from Swedish, again a folk melody which was used for a penny print text by a diligent manufacturer named L.F. Ågren, printing year 1900. After that, we stayed in Europe with Johann Sebastian Bach, but heard a United States-based band perform a jazz interpretation from Bach's cantata. In German, it's Wachet auf, ruft uns die Stimme, usually translated into English as Sleepers Wake, as Bill Cunliffe did in this tune. Bill Cunliffe played piano and also serves as leader, composer, and arranger. The trumpet section included Wayne Bergeron, Jamie Hovorka, Kai Palmer, John Papenbrook, and Bob Summers. The reed players included Brian Scanlon on alto and soprano sax, clarinet, and flute, Bob Shepard on unspecified reeds, Jeff Elwood on tenor sax, clarinet, and flute, Rob Lockhart on tenor sax, clarinet, and flute, and Adam Schroeder on baritone sax and bass clarinet. Larry Kuntz played guitar, Jonathan Richards was the bassist, Joe LaBarbera took care of drums, and Denise Nonitelli was the vocalist. The album is titled Bacchanalia and includes mostly classic pieces by a variety of composers besides J.S. Bach and some standards. Of all the classical composers, Bach is among those considered one of the greatest, and a number of jazz musicians have taken on some of his numerous compositions. We'll hear a recent addition to this genre with pianist David Gazaroff's trio. After Gazaroff's trio, we'll go to one of the best-known jazz interpreters of Bach, Jacques Lussier. But we won't be hearing his trio perform something from Bach. Instead, he'll go to another classical composer for his inspiration, his fellow Frenchman Claude Debussy, and one of Debussy's best-known compositions, Clair de Lune, or Moonlight. That's to come. Right now, it's the David Gazaroff Trio with Jazz Bourrée, based on the movement from Bach's English Suite No. 2. A bourrée, by the way, is a type of dance, whether Bach intended people to dance to it or not, and became a standard movement in Baroque dance suites.

Jazz Bach interpreter Jacques Lussier extended his time frame to the 20th century with his interpretation of Claude Debussy's Clair de Lune. Lussier was at the piano, Benoît Desnoyers de Segonzac was the bassist, and the drummer was André Arpinon. The album is The Jacques Lussier Trio Plays Debussy. Let's return to jazz from the United States with a tune that brought considerable renown to pianist Vince Guaraldi, Cast Your Fate to the Wind. But we're not going to hear Guaraldi play the tune. Instead, it will be Dave Brubeck. The connection between the two, both provided music for the Peanuts comic strip gang TV specials. Let's see what Brubeck does with this alternate version of Guaraldi's tune. If you know the original Guaraldi recording, prepare for some changes. For one thing, the flute does the soloing in the Brubeck version, and it's much more laid back.

Jazz Meets the Classics in the last set, which began with Bach. The David Gazaroff Trio performed Jazz Bourré, based on a Bourré movement from Johann Sebastian Bach's English Suite No. 2. Gazaroff was at the piano, Minnie Schultz played double bass, and Meinhard Obi Jena was the drummer. The album is titled Bachology. Then veteran

guitarist Jim Hall led a performance of the standard You'd Be So Nice to Come Home To. Joining him were Paul Desmond on alto sax, Chet Baker on trumpet, Sir Roland Hanna at the piano, Ron Carter on bass, and Steve Gadd on drums. The album's title is Concierto. Prior to that, it was pianist Dave Brubeck, but not with his classic quartet. The tune was Cast Your Fate to the Wind, and Bobby Militello handled the flute solo. Dave's son Chris Brubeck was on electric bass, and Randy Jones was at the drum set. Quiet as the Moon is the album's title. We'll turn to pianist Harold Mayburn with yet another jazz tune with food in the title. It shouldn't be surprising that food is on the minds of jazz musicians. I once asked a jazz trombonist what he thought about while he was playing, thinking that he would be doing some sort of musical analysis about the tune. Instead, he said, what was on his mind was whether he was going to get paid. I don't know what Harold Mayburn was thinking when he played this tune, but here's T-Bone Steak.

The third house on the right was the tune we just heard from Don Pullen's African-Brazilian connection. Pullen was the pianist, Carlos Ward played alto sax, Nilson Mato was the bassist, and there were two percussionists, Guilherme Franco playing timba, berimbau, and other percussion, and Mor Tiam on djembe, tabula, rain sticks, and wind chime. The album's title is Ode to Life. Preceding Pullen, it was pianist Harold Mayburn's quartet with Eric Alexander on tenor sax, bassist John Weber, and drummer Joe Farnsworth. Mayburn's album goes under the title of The Iron Man, Live at Smoke. Don Pullen took us part of the way to Brazil with his Afro-Brazilian Connection group. Let's complete the journey with trumpet player Carl Saunders, who'll do a well-known Brazilian tune, One Note Samba.

The National Weather Service in Phoenix has issued a flash flood warning for East Central La Paz County in West Central Arizona until 12:45 a.m. Mountain Standard Time. At 8:47 p.m. Mountain Standard Time, Doppler radar indicated thunderstorms producing heavy rain across the warned area. Between 1.5 and 2 inches of rain have fallen. Additional rainfall amounts up to 1 inch are possible in the warned area. Flash flooding is ongoing or expected to begin shortly. Hazard, life-threatening flash flooding. Thunderstorms producing flash flooding. Source, radar indicated. Impact, life-threatening flash flooding of creeks and streams, urban areas, highways, streets, and underpasses. Some locations that will experience flash flooding include Wendon. This includes the following highways: US Highway 60 between mile marker 62 and 68. Arizona Interstate 10 between mile markers 50 and 54. This includes the following streams and drainages: Centennial Wash. Turn around, don't drown when encountering flooded roads. Most flood deaths occur in vehicles. Please report observed flooding to local emergency services or law enforcement and request they pass this information to the National Weather Service when you can do so safely. Repeating, a flash flood warning has been issued until 12:45 a.m. Mountain Standard Time Monday for the following county: La Paz, Arizona,

0: Unfortunately, there's just not enough time to give full credit for all three tracks that we just heard, so here are the essentials. In order of appearance, we began the set with trumpet player Carl Saunders in One Note Samba, and the album's title is Can You Dig Being Dug? We continued in a Brazilian groove with vocalist Allison Adams Tucker, who sang Águas de Março, or Waters of March. Wanderlust is the album's title. Finally, pianist Hilton Ruiz gave us some home cooking, back to the food theme. The album goes by the title Enchantment. It's time to put the finishing touches on another manifestation of Too Darn Hot. Too Darn Hot was produced by Carrie Meister. The executive producer is Dave Reek. This is Doc Jazz. Till next time.
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4: Partly cloudy in Yuma this evening with a low around 85, gusts as high as 20 miles per hour, sunny tomorrow with the high near 105. A slight chance of showers and thunderstorms for Parker and Quartzsite this evening with a low around 83 in Parker, sunny and breezy tomorrow with the high near 104, and a low around 83 in Quartzsite, sunny and breezy tomorrow with the high near 105.
5: This is folk singer Michael Jonathan. 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
7: ABC News with David Harper. United States military officials say American forces have struck two Iranian launchers on a small island in the Strait of Hormuz. The location, Larak Island, lies just off the Iranian coast near the narrowest part of the strait. Yolande Nell reports.
8: The U.S. said it carried out a limited, precise action to protect trade and shipping after Iranian forces were observed getting ready to launch rockets with sea mines into the Strait of Hormuz. The U.S. military had said it completed demining the waterway last week. Iranian media reported sounds of explosions near Larak Island, and Iran's Revolutionary Guard said several of its fighters and civilians were killed and injured. The guards vowed a response and punishment. Overnight, Jordan's armed forces said eight Iranian missiles were intercepted in its airspace.
7: The Chinese authorities have begun tightly controlling social media posts on the Wednesday's gigantic flash floods that have devastated the mountainous border region between Tibet, which is controlled by China, and Nepal. With more detail, here's Stephen McDonnell in Beijing.
9: Someone has been detained for suggesting that there could be 500 deaths on the Tibetan side of the border. Now, that does seem pretty harsh, given that, well, by my calculations, there could easily be 500 dead. I mean, officials are saying they've been looking for days and not finding any more survivors. The official missing count is nearly 550, so why would you not assume that there aren't at least 500 people potentially dead in Tibet?
7: Donald Trump has threatened to report a journalist to television regulators because of the way she covered Republican Party primary contests. In a post on social media, he complained that the radical left news was going out of its way to demean him. Paul Moss reports.
10: Kristen Welker is no stranger to the wrath of Donald Trump. A reporter and presenter for NBC News, he once walked out of an interview with her when he didn't like her questions. Now he's angry that Ms. Welker said Republican candidates the president endorsed had only middling success. Mr. Trump says he'll report her to the Federal Communications Commission for rebuke or punishment. He's previously called on it to remove ABC's broadcast license. A note on the commission's website says it doesn't intervene in ways that go against the Constitution's First Amendment, which guarantees free speech.
7: The U.S. Park Service says 15 people are unaccounted for after a flash flood in the Grand Canyon forced the evacuation of dozens of campers and hikers. Heavy rain caused the waters of Bright Angel Creek to rise rapidly on Saturday. Large boulders, footbridges and other debris were swept away by the torrent water into the Colorado River, which flows through the Grand Canyon. Some tourists had to be helicoptered to safety. More rain and thunderstorms are forecast for the area on Monday. The acting governor of Russia's Belgorod region near the border with Ukraine says a missile attack killed two people and injured another 16. World News from the BBC. The president of Algeria has said he wants to reinstate the death penalty for arsonists after forest fires killed at least 12 people last week. There has been a moratorium on executions in Algeria since 1993. More than 100 wildfires were recorded in recent days in the northeast of the country. Pacific leaders have gathered in Palau for the annual Pacific Islands Forum on until Friday. But four prime ministers of Fiji, Vanuatu, Samoa and the Solomon Islands and the Kiribati president will for various reasons not attend in person. The agenda is wide-ranging from economic cooperation, climate policies and regional security to oil supply distribution. The US, China, Japan and Singapore are returning as dialogue partners after having been excluded from last year's meeting. The World Nomad Games are due to open in the Kyrgyz capital, Bishkek. It is the sixth edition of the Games, which feature traditional sports from nomadic cultures, mainly from Central Asia. But teams from all over the world are taking part. Rebecca Drought reports.
11: The centrepiece event at the Nomad Games, organisers say, will be the Cock Buru competition, a sport similar to polo played with a headless goat carcass. The Games, which have been described as the Olympics of the nomadic world, will see 3,000 athletes take part. Countries including Australia, Argentina, Bangladesh, India, Iran and Spain have sent teams to compete in sports including hunting with eagles, tug-of-war and archery from both horseback and on foot. The strategic board game Togo's Kogul will also feature, alongside stick pulling and bone throwing. The American singer Nicole Scherzinger will perform at the opening ceremony.
7: Rebecca Drought with that report. And a reminder of our top story, United States military officials say American forces have struck two Iranian launchers on a small island in the Strait of Hormuz. And that's the latest BBC News.
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Joey Alexander, my namesake. Oh my goodness, just watching him grow up and listening to him mature in his music from his recording Origin, his composition entitled Angel Eyes. And before that, we heard from Miss Marley Monroe, also known as Lady Blackbird, from Black Acid Soul, Beware the Stranger. And we started things off with Jared Sims from the recording Against All Odds and his composition Flowering. Let's keep the music going with Ornette Coleman from Sound Museum. And he's accompanied by Jerry Allen, Charnette Moffett, and Denardo Coleman from Sound Museum.

And then there's this from Artifacts. They are Tamika Reed on cello, and she's the composer of this piece in response to Nicole Mitchell on flute and electronics and Mike Reed on drums. And you've heard this music right here with me, Dee Alexander, and this is Jazz.

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1: There's a slight chance of showers and thunderstorms for Parker and Quartzsite this evening with a low around 83 in Quartzsite. Sunny and breezy tomorrow with a high near 105. In Parker, partly cloudy with a low around 83 this evening. Sunny and breezy tomorrow with a high near 104. And partly cloudy in Yuma tonight with a low around 85. Sunny tomorrow with a high near 105.
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That's Clark Terry from Oscar Peterson's A Jazz Odyssey with a composition entitled Mumbles. Ray Brown on bass, Ed Thigpen on drums, Clark Terry on trumpet and vocals. Amazing. Here's Jim Snydero from Waves of Calm, and he has with him Jeremy Pelt on trumpet, Oren Evans piano, Nat Reeves bass, Jonathan Barber drums. His composition, Dad Song.

0: hats off to Ernest Kabir Dawkins, passing the baton on to the young artists in Chicago with the Live the Spirit Residency Presents. We just heard Miss Alexis Lombre, who's really making a name for herself. The young lady just did a concert with Marcus Miller in Paris recently. And she's making a name for herself all around the Chicagoland area, the Detroit area, and now the international area, as well as New York. And the interesting thing is that the composition is entitled, I'm Tired. Well, baby girl, you better start taking your vitamins because you've only just begun. Right before that, we heard another Live the Spirit Residency Presents Young Masters, All Directions, with the Micah Collier composition, Caged Bird. And he's the bassist on this composition, along with other great young musicians that Ernest Kabir Dawkins is working with. Devin Shaw, piano. Emil Robinson, guitar. Oscar Everly, drums. Frank Morrison, also on drums. Jack Sundstrom, bass. Miles Hardiman, trumpet. And Leo Milano on tenor. Like I said, we must share this music with our children and pass the baton on to them, which is exactly what Ernest Dawkins is doing. He's doing a phenomenal job. Thank you so much for tuning in. I'm so happy that you were here with me during this hour of music. I wanted to share some new music with you as well as classics. Just can't go wrong with that. Live every minute, put yourself in it, and as I stated earlier, and always, share this music with your children. They are listening. Let's get the next generation out there to make us proud, sharing this information and this music, as well as positive life experiences. You're with Dee Alexander. This is Jazz.
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3: BBC News with David Harper. United States military officials say American forces have struck two Iranian launchers on a small island in the Strait of Hormuz. The location, Larak Island, lies just off the Iranian coast near the narrowest part of the strait. Yolande Nell reports from Jerusalem.
4: The U.S. said it carried out a limited, precise action to protect trade and shipping after Iranian forces were observed getting ready to launch rockets with sea mines into the Strait of Hormuz. Iranian media reported sounds of explosions near Larak Island, and Iran's Revolutionary Guard said several of its fighters and civilians were killed and injured. The guards vowed a response and punishment. Overnight, Jordan's armed forces said eight Iranian missiles were intercepted in its airspace. The latest exchange of fire comes just days after the Trump administration said that it was shifting to tight economic sanctions rather than military options to try to end its war with Iran.
3: Chinese authorities have begun tightly controlling social media posts on Wednesday's gigantic flash floods that have devastated the mountainous border region between Tibet, which is controlled by China, and Nepal. More detail from Stephen McDonnell in Beijing.
5: Punishment could range from being hauled into the police station to write out a written confession to fines or even detention. In one case, someone said that they thought the death toll could be 500. Now, that seems a bit strange to be punishing someone for saying that, given the death toll could easily be 500. Officials in Tibet are saying they're not finding anyone else alive. We're in day six of the emergency. They haven't found a survivor since the end of last week. There are officially nearly 550 people missing. So you can imagine it's not beyond the stretch of imagination to say that at least 500 of those could be dead.
3: The U.S. Park Service says 15 people are unaccounted for after a flash flood in the Grand Canyon forced the evacuation of dozens of campers and hikers. Heavy rains caused the waters of Bright Angel Creek to rise rapidly on Saturday. Large boulders, footbridges and other debris were swept away by the torrent of water into the Colorado River. Some tourists had to be helicoptered to safety. Carter Humphreys is from the National Weather Service in Arizona.
6: This happened to hit the perfect spot of lining up in the Grand Canyon where it did along Bright Angel Creek. I mean, it's basically a cliff face, like 4,000 feet or so. So that water is just kind of falling straight onto rock and just running straight down into the canyon.
3: Donald Trump has threatened to report a journalist to television regulators because of the way she covered Republican Party primary contests. Kristen Welker is a correspondent and presenter for NBC and has said Mr. Trump had mixed results when it came to candidates he personally endorsed. The president said he wanted Ms. Welker to be rebuked or punished by the Federal Communications Commission. He's previously asked the commission to remove ABC's broadcast license. This is the latest world news from the BBC. The acting governor of Russia's Belgorod region near the border with Ukraine says a missile attack killed two people and injured another 16. Alexander Shuvayov said a commercial facility in the city of Belgorod was hit. The attack also caused fires in several warehouses. Pacific leaders have gathered in Palau for the annual Pacific Islands Forum until Friday. But four prime ministers of Fiji, Vanuatu, Samoa and the Solomon Islands and the Kiribati president will for various reasons not attend in person. The agenda is wide-ranging from economic cooperation, climate policies and regional security to oil supply disruption. The US, China, Japan and Singapore are returning as dialogue partners after having been excluded from last year's meeting. The World Nomad Games are due to open in the Kyrgyz capital, Bishkek. It is the sixth edition of the Games, which feature traditional sports from nomadic cultures, mainly from Central Asia. But teams from all over the world are taking part. Here's Rebecca Drought.
7: The centrepiece event at the Nomad Games, organisers say, will be the Cock Buru competition, a sport similar to polo played with a headless goat carcass. The Games, which have been described as the Olympics of the nomadic world, will see 3,000 athletes take part. Countries including Australia, Argentina, Bangladesh, India, Iran and Spain have sent teams to compete in sports including hunting with eagles, tug-of-war and archery from both horseback and on foot. The International Festival of Traditional Music, Tales of the Nomads, will be held at the same time, offering a cultural celebration of nomadic people.
3: And at the US Open tennis tournament in New York, Novak Djokovic has been eliminated in the first round. The Serbian four-time winner was visibly struggling with physical problems and lost in five sets to the Argentinian Mariano Nevane. It ends, for now, his bid for a record 25th Grand Slam title. And live from London, that's the latest BBC News.
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11: You know, our leader has been a strong influence on his friends who happen to be members of our group. We've been going around preaching the good word of Operation Breadbasket, and the country preacher who is your leader, our leader, and so forth, all over. In fact, we use your music. We talk about your band and your choir and Brother Ben Branch and everybody all over the country. We've been preaching about black music and how it's all the same thing. We got the word from the country preacher. He told us. And we've been talking about it. So you hear a little culmination how Brother Joe Zabinul is so impressed with Breadbasket and Reverend Jackson. that his concept of what the country preacher feels like to him. Check it out.
12: Yeah, go ahead.

time, Dennis.

Jeremy Pelt from Soundtrack, we heard Picking Up the Pieces, and he has Chin Chin Lu on vibes, as well as Victor Gould piano, Vicente Archer bass, Alan Mednard drums, and just a really nice arrangement with great musicians, Picking Up the Pieces from Soundtrack. And before that, we heard back-to-back Cannonball Adderley. We heard Nancy Wilson and Cannonball Adderley, The Old Country. And before that, Country Preacher, talking about our own Reverend Jesse Jackson. And let's continue with the music. George and Chico Freeman from All in the Family with their version, which I love, of Angel Eyes.

spread love, share love, it's all about love. Nature Boy, from yours truly, D. Alexander, from my recording, Songs My Mother Loves. And you've heard this music right here with me. And this is Jazz.

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2: There's a slight chance of showers and thunderstorms for Parker and Quartzsite this evening with a low around 83 in Quartzsite. Sunny and breezy tomorrow with a high near 105. In Parker, partly cloudy with a low around 83 this evening. Sunny and breezy tomorrow with a high near 104. And partly cloudy in Yuma tonight with a low around 85. Sunny tomorrow with a high near 105.
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Bobby Hutcherson on Vibes, featuring the Harold Land on tenor, along with Candido on congas, Herbie Lewis bass, Joe Chambers drums, and Wally Richardson on guitar, with Kenny Barron on piano as well. A lot of heavy hitters on this recording. Now with Hello to the Wind, the voice of Gene McDaniels, also co-composer on that piece as well. And before that, we heard from Max Roach, his chorus and his orchestra from the recording It's Time. And we heard the composition Sunday Afternoon. And one of the things that I really, really respect about Max Roach is that he was always fascinated with the human voice as an instrument, the abundance of the variations the voice can use in changing the color of one note are infinite. And these tonal images in mind that led him to prepare this recording. And he also thanks Abby Lincoln, Earl Baker, and he thanks Mr. Coleridge Perkinson, the conductor, for their invaluable assistance in the idea of integrating the trained voice with the music of the jazz musician. And we heard the composition Sunday Afternoon. Started everything off with the Yellow Jackets from their recording Jackets XL with the WDR Big Band. And we heard the composition Revelation. While we're on the subject of Revelation, let's listen to Azar Lawrence from his recording New Sky Revelation.

0: thank you for joining me during this hour of music. Until we are together again, please take care. You're with D. Alexander, and this is Jazz.
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4: BBC News with Emily Thomas. United States military officials say American forces have struck two Iranian launchers on a small island in the Strait of Hormuz. The location, Larak Island, lies just off the Iranian coast near the narrowest part of the strait. Yoland Nell reports.
5: The US said it carried out a limited, precise action to protect trade and shipping after Iranian forces were observed getting ready to launch rockets with sea mines into the Strait of Hormuz. The US military had said it completed demining the waterway last week. Iranian media reported sounds of explosions near Larak Island, and Iran's Revolutionary Guard said several of its fighters and civilians were killed and injured. The guards vowed a response and punishment. Overnight, Jordan's armed forces said eight Iranian missiles were intercepted in its airspace.
4: Chinese police have begun targeting people who they say are exaggerating the numbers of dead from Wednesday's flash floods that devastated mountainous border regions of Tibet, controlled by China and Nepal. They've been punished mostly after suggesting as many as 500 people may have died on the Tibetan side, rather than the official figure of only 16. More details from Stephen McDonnell in Beijing.
6: On the Tibetan side of the border, it's now 6 days since the devastating flash floods hit, and no survivors have been found since last week. Yet, even with slim hopes of success, emergency teams are reportedly still combing the worst-hit area around the destroyed border processing center. Chinese police have also begun targeting people whose social media posts are deemed to be exaggerating the seriousness of the emergency, with punishments including fines and possible detention. Most of those reported as punished have spoken about a much higher death toll, however. With 546 people declared as missing, the real death toll in Tibet is almost certainly far greater than the current official figure.
4: The U.S. Park Service says one man has died in a flash flood in the Grand Canyon that forced the evacuation of dozens of campers and hikers. 15 people remain unaccounted for. Heavy rain caused the waters of Bright Angel Creek to rise rapidly on Saturday. Large boulders, footbridges and other debris were swept away by the torrent of water in the Colorado River, which flows through the Grand Canyon. More thunderstorms are forecast for Monday. Pacific leaders have gathered in Palau for the annual Pacific Island Forum until Friday. But four prime ministers of Fiji, Vanuatu, Samoa and the Solomon Islands and the Kiribati president will, for various reasons, not attend in person and have sent ministers or other senior officials. The agenda for the forum is wide-ranging, from economic cooperation, climate policies and regional security to oil supply distribution. Partners the US, China, Japan and Singapore are returning after last year's exclusion. World News from the BBC. The president of Algeria, Abdelmadjid Tebboune, has said he wants to reinstate the death penalty for arsonists after forest fires killed at least 12 people last week. There is a moratorium on the executions in Algeria since 1993, but the president ordered the Justice Ministry to introduce changes to the penal code. The acting governor of Russia's Belgorod region near the border with Ukraine says a missile attack killed two people and injured another 16. He said a commercial facility in the city of Belgorod was hit. The attack also caused fires in several warehouses. The World Nomad Games are due to open in the Kyrgyz capital, Bishkek. It's the sixth edition of the Games, which feature traditional sports from nomadic cultures, mainly from Central Asia, but teams from all over the world are taking part. Rebecca Drought reports.
7: The centrepiece event at the Nomad Games, organisers say, will be the Cock Buru competition, a sport similar to polo played with a headless goat carcass. The Games, which have been described as the Olympics of the nomadic world, will see 3,000 athletes take part. Countries including Australia, Argentina, Bangladesh, India, Iran and Spain have sent teams to compete in sports including hunting with eagles, tug-of-war and archery from both horseback and on foot. The strategic board game Togus Kogul will also feature, alongside stick pulling and bone throwing. The American singer Nicole Scherzinger will perform at the opening ceremony.
4: At the US Open tennis tournament in New York, Novak Djokovic has been eliminated in the first round. The Serbian four-time winner was visibly struggling with physical problems and lost in five sets to the Argentinian Mariano Navone. It ends, for now, his bid for a record 25th Grand Slam title. And that's the latest world news from the BBC.
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John Coltrane on tenor with his quartet from Giant Steps, Saida's Song Flute, with Tommy Flanagan on piano, Paul Chambers bass, Art Taylor on drums. Recorded at Atlantic Studios in New York, May 5th, 1959. And before that, we heard from the Aesthesis Quartet with Dawn Clement on piano, Elsa Nilsson flute, Emma Dayhoff on bass, and the composer of that particular song we just heard, Two Moons, along with Tina Raymond on drums. And started things off with the Alvin Queen Trio from Night Train to Copenhagen, and we heard the composition Night Train, with Alvin Queen on drums, Callie Brickman piano, Tobias Dahl on bass. Here's Trombone Shorty from his recording, Lifted. Here's Miss Beautiful.

Thank you for tuning in with me with this hour of music. More coming up just for you. You're with D. Alexander, and this is Jazz.

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1: This is folk singer Michael Jonathan. 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And from Asheville, North Carolina, the operatic voice and banjo of Elizabeth McCorvey. 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
3: There's a slight chance of showers and thunderstorms for Parker and Quartzsite this evening with a low around 83 in Quartzsite. Sunny and breezy tomorrow with a high near 105. In Parker, partly cloudy with a low around 83 this evening. Sunny and breezy tomorrow with a high near 104. And partly cloudy in Yuma tonight with a low around 85. Sunny tomorrow with a high near 105.
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sounds so good. The beloved Von Freeman on tenor, George Freeman on guitar, along with L.D. Young on bass, and Phil Thomas on drums. That was entitled Vonsky from George Burns. And before that, we heard from Marion Hayden, the bassist, from her album entitled Visions. We heard from Mr. Kirk Lightsey on piano and his composition, Heaven's Dance. Originally from Detroit, now making Europe his home, in Paris, as a matter of fact. Before that, we heard from the San Gabriel 7, featuring the vocals of Miss Senna Eig, with the title track, Under the Stars. Let's continue with Darren Johnston, trumpet, Jeff Bradfield, tenor, Clark Summers, bass, Dana Hall, drums, the title track from the recording, Life in Time.

0: Thank you for joining me during this hour of music. Until we are together again, please take care of yourself. You're with Dee Alexander, and this is Jazz.
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3: BBC News with Emily Thomas. United States military officials say American forces have struck two Iranian launchers on a small island in the Strait of Hormuz that were preparing to launch rockets with sea mines into the strait. Iranian state media later reported that Iran had fired ballistic missiles at two US-operated air bases in Jordan in retaliation. Here's BBC Persian's Washington correspondent, Kashiyar Jonadi.
4: Both sides are trying to show that they are ready and willing to fight if necessary. Just a few days ago, President Trump had warned Iran that if it tries to remind the Strait of Hormuz, then the U.S. will attack those units that are involved. And then Iran itself is saying that it's ready to retaliate, not only in the Strait of Hormuz against ships that go through the southern route against its will, but also still is ready to attack U.S. bases in the region.
3: Chinese police have begun targeting people who they say are exaggerating the numbers of dead from Wednesday's flash floods that devastated mountainous border regions of Tibet and Nepal. Chinese officials say more than 500 are missing. Nepal now says that at least 900 people have died on its side. Azadeh Mashiri reports from Dunche in Nepal.
5: Rescue efforts continue with helicopters passing over us here in Dunche every few minutes. Those across northern Nepal that have survived the flood are now picking up the pieces. Here in Dunche, residents are living with pockets of electricity and relying on generators. Nearby villages were swallowed by floodwater, leaving many people displaced and living in camps. Meanwhile, a team of 90 rescuers have been pumping air into the Trishuli 3A hydro tunnel, hoping to save the workers trapped inside. The crew has blasted a hole in the crown of the tunnel, and rescuers have descended on ropes. But the Prime Minister has said so far they've received no response.
3: The U.S. Park Service says one man has died in a flash flood in the Grand Canyon that forced the evacuation of dozens of campers and hikers. 15 people remain unaccounted for. Large boulders, footbridges and other debris were swept away by the torrent of water in the Colorado River, which flows through the Grand Canyon. Carter Humphreys is from the National Weather Service in Arizona.
6: We had kind of a series of thunderstorms move over the Grand Canyon on Saturday here, and those each of the four waves brought some pretty heavy rain, but the fourth one brought around a half inch to an inch in less than 30 minutes, so that caused some pretty significant flooding to occur in the Grand Canyon.
3: Pacific leaders have gathered in Palau for the annual Pacific Islands Forum until Friday, but four prime ministers of Fiji, Vanuatu, Samoa and the Solomon Islands and the Kiribati president will, for various reasons, not attend in person and have sent ministers or other senior officials. BBC News. Authorities in the Mexican state of Zacatecas say a car bomb has exploded in front of a police station. Six people were injured in the attack in the town of Ojo Caliente. A day earlier, an attack with explosives on state police officers in Zacatecas injured two people. Zacatecas is a key route for drug trafficking. The acting governor of Russia's Belgorod region near the border with Ukraine says a missile attack killed two people and injured another 16. He said a commercial facility in the city of Belgorod was hit. The attack also caused fires in several warehouses. The leaders of China, Russia, India, Pakistan and Central Asian nations are gathering in the capital of Kyrgyzstan for a two-day summit on regional security. The Shanghai Cooperation Organization groups Asia's largest countries in a regional bloc that seeks to counterbalance Western powers. Presidents Putin of Russia and Xi Jinping of China have used previous summits to promote their concept of a multipolar world with a reduced global role for Washington. The World Nomad Games are due to open in the Kyrgyz capital, Bishkek. It's the sixth edition of the Games, which feature traditional sports from nomadic cultures, mainly from Central Asia, but teams from all over the world are taking part. Here's Rebecca Drought.
7: The centrepiece event at the Nomad Games, organisers say, will be the Cock Buru competition, a sport similar to polo played with a headless goat carcass. The Games, which have been described as the Olympics of the nomadic world, will see 3,000 athletes take part. Countries including Australia, Argentina, Bangladesh, India, Iran and Spain have sent teams to compete in sports including hunting with eagles, tug-of-war and archery from both horseback and on foot. The International Festival of Traditional Music, Tales of the Nomads, will be held at the same time, offering a cultural celebration of nomadic people.
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10: 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Bob Mintzer and the WDR Big Band up next, a great band that's based in Cologne, Germany. From the recording Soundscapes, here's Bob's tune called Stay Up.

Bob Benzer and the WDR Big Band in Cologne, Germany, with a tune by Bob called Stay Up. I like the energy of that tune. A lot of energy going on in this recording called Soundscapes, from which Stay Up is included. Two sax players here, the composer and the conductor of the band, soloing on tenor, Bob Benzer, and also Johann Herrlin, soloing on alto sax. You're listening to Jazz with Dave Schwann and Tony Williams. Here's Angel Street.

Angel Street. The opening cut and the title cut to the recording in the same name from Tony Williams and his great quintet from the late 1980s. Some of these players no longer with us, unfortunately. Wallace Roney on trumpet, who we lost to the COVID-19 pandemic. Mulgrew Miller on piano, who left us all too soon, as did Tony Williams, who left us all too soon also. Tony, of course, on drums. We heard Billy Pierce on sax and Charnette Moffett on bass. Tony Williams worked as part of the second great quintet led by Miles Davis in the mid to late 1960s. Here's Miles from the late 1950s and his great sextet.

Miles, of course. So What? Of course. From Kind of Blue. Of course. Miles Davis and his great sextet from the 1950s. So What? The first cut on Kind of Blue. Miles on trumpet, Cannonball Adderley, alto sax, John Coltrane on tenor, Bill Evans on piano, Paul Chambers on bass, and Jimmy Cobb on drums. Great music that will stand forever. You're listening to Jazz with Dave Schwann. It certainly is great music, and it's great to have you with us. Please stay with us, because we have much more ahead.

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3: Partly cloudy in Yuma this evening with a low around 85, gusts as high as 20 miles per hour, sunny tomorrow with the high near 105. A slight chance of showers and thunderstorms for Parker and Quartzsite this evening with a low around 83 in Parker, sunny and breezy tomorrow with the high near 104, and a low around 83 in Quartzsite, sunny and breezy tomorrow with the high near 105.
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0: Well, we heard John Coltrane just a few moments ago with Miles Davis on So What from Kind of Blue. Here's Train once again with Monk.

from an album on the Jazzland label. Jazzland was a subsidiary of the Riverside label in the 1950s. The album just called Thelonious Monk with John Coltrane. Quite a pairing there. The classic Trinkle Tinkle by Monk. We heard Monk on piano, Train on tenor, Wilbur Ware on bass, and Shadow Wilson on drums. One more person who played with Miles on the Great Kind of Blue album, Bill Evans.

one and only Bill Evans. At the Village Vanguard in New York from January of 1974, the trio here with Bill on piano features Eddie Gomez on bass and Marty Morrell on drums. From the recording Since We Met, we heard a tune called Seesaw. One great pianist deserves another. Here's Ahmad Jamal.

0: the great Ahmad Jamal with Emily from his recording, largely a solo album called Ballads. He's joined by James Kamak on bass on a few cuts on Ballads or Ballads, Ahmad Jamal and Emily. Here's Carmen McRae from Carmen Sings Monk.
1: Ha ha.

0: Carmen McRae with Thelonious Monk's Straight No Chaser, retitled Get It Straight, with lyrics by Sally Swisher from Carmen Sings Monk, a live cut from the Great American Music Hall in San Francisco, with Carmen, Charlie Rouse on tenor, Larry Willis piano, Al Foster on drums, and George Moratz on bass.
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3: BBC News with Emily Thomas. The U.S. and Iran have exchanged fire for the first time in a month. U.S. forces claim to have destroyed two Iranian launchers on a small island in the Strait of Hormuz as they were preparing to deploy sea mine rockets. Iranian state media later reported that Iran had fired ballistic missiles at two U.S.-operated airbases in Jordan in retaliation. Yoland Nell reports.
4: The U.S. said it carried out a limited, precise action to protect trade and shipping after Iranian forces were observed getting ready to launch rockets with sea mines into the Strait of Hormuz. The U.S. military had said it completed demining the waterway last week. Iranian media reported sounds of explosions near Larak Island, and Iran's Revolutionary Guard said several of its fighters and civilians were killed and injured. The guards vowed a response and punishment. Overnight, Jordan's armed forces said eight Iranian missiles were intercepted in its airspace.
3: Chinese police have begun targeting people who they say are exaggerating the numbers of dead from Wednesday's flash floods that devastated mountainous border regions of Tibet and Nepal. They've been punished with fines and possible detention, mostly after suggesting as many as 500 people may have died on the Tibetan side, rather than the official figure of only 16. Stephen McDonnell is in Beijing.
5: Police are saying that what they're now doing is targeting social media accounts here, which they deem have exaggerated the extent of the emergency, especially people who are speaking about a much higher death toll. And yet, with nearly 550 people listed as missing, you'd have to think that the real death toll in Tibet is much, much higher than the official numbers would suggest.
3: The Spanish Prime Minister, Pedro Sanchez, says authorities are continuing to investigate the surge 4 weeks ago of mass illegal migration across the border into Spain's North African territory of Ceuta. Mr. Sanchez blamed social media, disinformation networks linked to Russia and Israel, and what he called an ultra-right international for the spreading of false information. He said they used migration not only to attack Spain, but also to attack Europe. The U.S. Park Service says one man has died in a flash flood in the Grand Canyon that forced the evacuation of dozens of campers and hikers. 15 people remain unaccounted for. Large boulders, footbridges and other debris were swept away. Carter Humphreys is from the National Weather Service in Arizona.
6: We had kind of a series of thunderstorms move over the Grand Canyon on Saturday here, and those, each of the four waves brought some pretty heavy rain, but the fourth one brought around a half inch to an inch in less than 30 minutes, so that caused some pretty significant flooding to occur in the Grand Canyon.
3: You're listening to the latest world news from the BBC. The leader of the Unification Church has been sentenced to 2 years in prison by a court in South Korea on charges of bribing officials. The court in Seoul found that Han Hak-ja was involved in providing money and luxury goods to politicians, allegedly to cultivate influence within the administration of former President Yoon Suk-yeol. Han denied wrongdoing, saying subordinates had acted without her knowledge. The leaders of China, Russia, India, Pakistan and Central Asian nations are gathering in the capital of Kyrgyzstan for a two-day summit on national security. The Shanghai Cooperation Organization groups Asia's largest countries in a regional bloc that seeks to counterbalance Western powers. Presidents Putin of Russia and Xi Jinping of China have used previous summits to promote their concept of a multipolar world with a reduced global role for Washington. The World Nomad Games are due to open in the Kyrgyz capital Bishkek. It's the sixth edition of the Games, which feature traditional sports from nomadic cultures, mainly from Central Asia, but teams from all over the world are taking part. Instead of the usual sports, the Games feature events like horseback archery, falconry and headless goat carcass polo. At the US Open tennis tournament in New York, Novak Djokovic has been eliminated in the first round. The Serbian four-time winner was visibly struggling with physical problems and lost in five sets to the Argentinian Mariano Navone. Speaking after the match, Djokovic said he'd been playing through the pain.
7: It's something that I've been carrying, unfortunately, pretty much every match this year. You know, vomiting, throwing up, serious issue there. And then my whole body, you know, starts to collapse, basically cramping and pain, and yeah, the back just gave up in the end.
3: The loss ends for now his bid for a record 25th Grand Slam title. World News from the BBC.
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0: Hello and welcome. We hope things are going well with you and yours, and we hope the music makes things even better. Ralph Moore is up next on Tenor Sax. We're going to hear from two sax players here, Ralph and Vincent Herring, in just a few moments. But here is Ralph from his recording Three Score. Eric Reed is here on piano with Gerald Cannon on bass, Willie Jones III on drums. From Three Score, here is Donnie.

From tenor saxophonist Ralph Moore, we heard his tune Donnie, which is included on his CD called Three Score. With Ralph on tenor, Eric Reed on piano, Gerald Cannon on bass, and Willie Jones III on drums. And as promised, here's Vincent Herring.

Yeah, Vincent Herring playing his heart out on Old Devil Moon. That's from his recording Preaching to the Choir. These four guys playing their hearts out respectively. Vincent on alto, Cyrus Chestnut on piano, Yasushi Nakamura on bass, and Jonathan Blake on drums. You're listening to Jazz with Dave Schwann. Our thanks once again for joining us. And up next, well, one of my favorite pianists, Monty Alexander. This is a superb trio on this recording. John Clayton is here on bass, Ed Thigpen on drums. Ed, of course, was part of the great Oscar Peterson trio in the 1960s. John Clayton played bass with Monty Alexander in the 1970s, and a very special album you should check out with John on bass, Monty on piano, Jeff Hamilton, the drummer, from the Montreux Jazz Festival in 1976. The album is called Montreux Alexander. Definitely one to have in your collection. This album is also something you should have in your collection. The album is entitled The River. Monty on piano, John Clayton bass, Ed Thigpen on drums. Here is Monty's tune called Renewal.

inspired playing from Monty Alexander, his piece called Renewal. It's from his recording The River. Inspired playing all the way around here. Monty on piano, John Clayton on bass, and Ed Thigpen on drums. What a trio. You're listening to Jazz with Dave Schwann. Once again, our thanks for joining us, and please stay with us because we have a lot more music ahead.

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3: Partly cloudy and humid this evening with a low around 85. Gusts as high as 20 miles per hour. Sunny tomorrow with the high near 105. A slight chance of showers and thunderstorms for Parker and Quartzsite this evening with a low around 83 in Parker. Sunny and breezy tomorrow with the high near 104. And a low around 83 in Quartzsite. Sunny and breezy tomorrow with the high near 105.
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0: Here's Christian McBride and his big band from their recording Bringin' It and Youthful Bliss.

There is the very fine big band of Christian McBride. Christian's tune called Youthful Bliss, included on the recording Bringin' It. We heard Christian soloing on bass, of course, and also Steve Wilson on sax. You're listening to Jazz with Dave Schwann. We heard Gerald Cannon on bass and Willie Jones III on drums a little while ago in the hour with Ralph Moore. They are back once again here with pianist Rick Germanson from Rick's recording Turquoise Twice. And here is a tune called Thanks for What?

pianist Emmett Cohen with The Second Time Around. That's from Emmett's recording Future Stride. Russell Hall there on bass, Kyle Poole on drums. And before that, pianist Rick Germanson and his trio with a tune called Thanks for What. It's from the recording Turquoise Twice, along with Rick at the piano, Gerald Cannon on bass, and Willie Jones III on drums. Here's Larry Vukovich.

0: From the recording Tres Palabras, pianist Larry Vukovic with Rio. And joining Larry, Tom Harrell on trumpet and flugelhorn, Pete Escovedo percussion, Larry Grenadier bass, Eddie Marshall drums.
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4: BBC News with Emily Thomas. The U.S. and Iran have exchanged fire for the first time in a month. U.S. forces claim to have destroyed two Iranian launches on a small island in the Strait of Hormuz. Iranian state media later said Iran had responded with ballistic missile strikes on two U.S.-operated airbases in Jordan. Hugo Bishaga has the details.
5: This latest escalation happened after the U.S. military said it had attacked two Iranian launches on a small island in the Strait of Hormuz, Larak Island. They said the Iranians were preparing to launch rockets with sea mines into the strait. This was the first U.S. attack on Iran in a month. There have been reports in Iran saying that two people had been killed. And reacting to those American attacks, the Iranian president, Masoud Pezeshkian, said Iran was not seeking war, but would respond decisively to any aggression.
4: Chinese police say they've taken action against 10 people for spreading misinformation about the flash floods that have devastated mountainous border regions of Tibet and Nepal last week. They didn't say what punishment was given to those accused of exaggerating the numbers of dead. Stephen McDonnell is in Beijing.
6: The police have announced that they are cracking down on social media posts which are deemed to be too inflammatory, which are deemed to be overplaying the emergency, and especially saying that the death toll must be much higher. But the thing is, when you consider that there are nearly 550 people officially listed as missing, the real death toll absolutely has to be much higher than the official figures would reveal. It can't be anything else.
4: The Spanish Prime Minister, Pedro Sanchez, has blamed social media disinformation networks linked to Russia and Israel for the surge 4 weeks ago of mass illegal migration across the border into Spain's North African territory of Ceuta. He said authorities were continuing to investigate the incident. Alice Adley reports.
7: Speaking to Spanish radio, Pedro Sanchez claimed what he called the international ultra-right was responsible for the spread and amplification of false information, which led to thousands of people crossing the border into Ceuta from Morocco on foot or by swimming. Citing research by the European Union's Foreign Service, he said it was evident that Russia and Israel had seized on the crisis to criticise the Spanish government. He said they were at odds with Madrid over its position on the wars in Ukraine and the Middle East.
4: The top official in Russia's Belgorod region bordering Ukraine says three people were killed in Belgorod city in Ukrainian shelling and airstrikes in the past 24 hours. A commercial facility there was also hit. Nearly 2,000 kilometres to the east, Ukrainian drones hit a logistics hub in Yekaterinburg. BBC News. State media in Sudan are reporting that around 200 RSF paramilitaries have arrived in Omdurman near Khartoum after defecting to join the Sudanese army. Among the defectors are senior RSF figures, including a key intelligence officer from a North Kordofan state. A similar defection 2 weeks ago involved over 300 soldiers. Hundreds of passengers were stranded overnight at Kenya's main airport after aviation workers went on strike for a second day. Kenya Airways said flights were leaving Jomo Kenyatta International Airport in Nairobi with an average delay of 2 to 3 hours. The strike comes after a two-day dispute in February over collective bargaining and the use of volunteers at the airport. The U.S. Park Service says one man has died in a flash flood in the Grand Canyon that forced the evacuation of dozens of campers and hikers. 15 people remain unaccounted for. Here's Nick Miles.
8: The Grand Canyon is no stranger to really extreme weather conditions. It's a vast area, 20 kilometres across, 4 or 5 deep. And in the northern part of the canyon, you have a Kaibab Plateau where most of the rain falls. And it's that area that took many, many centimetres of rain over a few hours. This water came cascading down these side canyons to the bottom of the Grand Canyon where the Colorado River lies. And what happened, this one particular side canyon, the Bright Angel Canyon, was hit particularly badly, and that washed away bridges and campgrounds right at the bottom.
4: The World Nomad Games are due to open in the Kyrgyz capital, Bishkek. It's the 6th edition of the Games, which feature traditional sports from nomadic cultures, mainly from Central Asia, but teams from all over the world are taking part. The Games feature events like horseback archery, falconry, and kokboru, or headless goat carcass polo. BBC News.
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0: Always a pleasure to bring you the great American music we call jazz. Thank you so much for joining us. Here's Dave Stryker on guitar with the WDR Big Band based in Cologne, Germany. Bob Minzer conducting. From the album Blue Soul, here's Dave's tune called Came to Believe.

Boy, I sure do like their work. Dave Stryker on guitar, joining forces with the WDR Big Band, based in Cologne, Germany. Bob Mintzer out front conducting. That's from their recording called Blue Soul. We heard Dave's tune called Came to Believe, and of course heard Dave on guitar. Soloing on alto sax, Johan Herlin, and Hans Decker on drums. You're listening to Jazz with Dave Schwann, and here's another big band, the Thad Jones Mel Lewis Big Band, from their recording Central Park North and Quietude.

the Thad Jones Mel Lewis Big Band, or the Thad Jones Mel Lewis Jazz Orchestra, whichever you prefer. Nonetheless, a great, great big band, and that is from their 1969 album, Central Park North, the tune called Quietude, written by Thad Jones. We heard Thad on flugelhorn, also out front conducting the orchestra, Roland Hanna, before he was Sir Roland Hanna on piano. You're listening to Jazz with Dave Schwann, and up next, Joe Henderson from his tribute to Miles Davis, the album called So Near, So Far, Musings for Miles. Here is Flamenco Sketches.

Joe Henderson and his interpretation of Flamenco Sketches, of course, by Miles Davis. From Joe's album, So Near, So Far, Musings for Miles, all four players on this recording played with Miles at one time or another. Joe Henderson on tenor. Joe never recorded with Miles, but played in performance in and around New York City with Miles in the 1960s. Of course, John Scofield played with Miles. We heard John on guitar here, Dave Holland on bass, and Al Foster on drums. You're listening to Jazz with Dave Schwann. Our thanks for joining us once again, and please stay with us, because as always, we have more music ahead.

0: guitarist Carlos Barbosa Lima from his recording Music of the Americas, very American music, I Got Rhythm by George and Ira Gershwin.
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2: Partly cloudy and humid this evening with a low around 85. Gusts as high as 20 miles per hour. Sunny tomorrow with the high near 105. A slight chance of showers and thunderstorms for Parker and Quartzsite this evening with a low around 83 in Parker. Sunny and breezy tomorrow with a high near 104. And a low around 83 in Quartzsite. Sunny and breezy tomorrow with a high near 105.
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0: We go back to 1957 for this next cut from Sonny Rollins, a now classic album called Way Out West. The trio here, Sonny on tenor, Ray Brown on bass, Shelly Mann on drums. Here is Come Gone.

Sonny Rollins with a tune called Come Gone. It's featured on his album Way Out West, done in 1957 for the Contemporary Jazz label, a West Coast label in the 1950s and 60s, along with Sonny on tenor, Ray Brown on bass, and Shelly Mann on drums. You're listening to Jazz with Dave Schwann, and we go from the West Coast to the East Coast to a club called Smoke in New York. Bobby Watson is featured here on Alto Sax. He was part of a group of three sax players that paid tribute to Charlie Parker in August and September of 2019 on the occasion of Charlie Parker's 99th birthday in anticipation of his 100th in 2020. At any rate, Bobby was along with Vincent Herring and Gary Bartz, all alto saxophonists. But Bobby is featured here with David Kokoski piano, Yasushi Nakamura bass, and Carl Allen on drums from the recording Bird at 100. Here is These Foolish Things.

That's Bobby Watson on Alto Sax paying tribute to Charlie Parker with These Foolish Things. David Kikoski on piano, Yasushi Nakamura bass, and Carl Allen on drums. Bobby was part of a trio of alto sax players in August and September of 2019 at the club called Smoke in New York City. These Foolish Things taken from those sessions, and it's included on the recording Bird at 100. You're listening to Jazz with Dave Schwann and Oscar Peterson.

0: Oscar Peterson and the Trio with the Jet Song from their great album West Side Story. The Trio with Oscar Peterson on piano, Ray Brown on bass, Ed Thigpen on drums. A classic recording from 1962.
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3: BBC News with Emily Thomas. Chinese police say they've taken action against 10 people for allegedly spreading misinformation about the flash floods that devastated the mountainous border regions of Tibet and Nepal last week. Some suggested as many as 500 people may have died on the Tibetan side, rather than the confirmed figure of only 16. Chinese officials say more than 500 are missing. Stephen McDonnell is in Beijing.
4: The police have started targeting social media posts, anyone who's accused of exaggerating the emergency, especially that's to do with the number of the dead. Well, they're being targeted by police, but the list of those missing is nearly 550, and the chances of finding anyone else alive is becoming smaller and smaller. You'd have to think that the real death toll is much higher than what the current official listed death toll is.
3: The US and Iran have exchanged fire for the first time in a month. US forces claim to have destroyed two Iranian launchers on a small island in the Strait of Hormuz as they were preparing to deploy sea mine rockets. Iranian state media later said Iran had responded with strikes on two US-operated airbases in Jordan. Here's Hugo Becheda.
5: There have been reports in Iran saying that two people were killed as a result of these American strikes. Then there was the Iranian retaliation, reports in Iran saying that Iran fired missiles at military bases operated by the U.S. in Jordan. The U.S. has a significant military presence in Jordan, but the Jordanian military said it had intercepted 8 ballistic missiles that had violated the country's airspace, and we haven't seen reports of any damage or injuries as a result of these attacks.
3: State media in Sudan are reporting that around 200 RSF paramilitaries have arrived in Omdurman near Khartoum after defecting to join the Sudanese army. Thomas Mkwana has the details.
6: Sudan's army-controlled state media says the latest reported defections include senior RSF figures, including a key intelligence officer from the country's North Kordofan state. A similar defection on August 18th involved over 300 soldiers. Local media reports suggest that that group was led by Brigadier General Musa Ali Ahmed Khamsin, a field commander said to have been a key figure in the siege of El Fasher in October 2025, which led to thousands of civilian deaths. The RSF has not commented on the reported defections. Both sides have been accused of war crimes in Sudan, with the conflict now into its fourth year.
3: Greece has signed a deal to buy a multi-layered air defense system from Israel worth around $3.5 billion. It's part of a bigger military modernization program that Greece has dubbed Achilles Shield. The deal will include systems designed to intercept heavy rockets and ballistic missiles. This is the latest world news from the BBC. The Spanish Prime Minister, Pedro Sanchez, has blamed social media disinformation networks for the surge 4 weeks ago of mass illegal migration across the border into Spain's North African territory of Ceuta. He said authorities were continuing to investigate the incident, which saw 72,000 people cross the border. Mr. Sanchez claimed what he called the ultra-right international was responsible for the spread and amplification of fake news. Citing research by the European Union's Foreign Service, he said it was evident that Russia and Israel had seized on the crisis to criticize the Spanish government.
7: Una expansión de sus bulos y esa desinformación.
8: It's an expansion of their hoaxes and disinformation by social media accounts associated with Russia and Israel and an international far-right movement that always uses migration, not only to attack Spain, but also Europe in order to divide it.
3: The leader of the Unification Church has been sentenced to 2 years in prison by a court in South Korea on charges of bribing officials. The court in Seoul found that Han Hak-ja was involved in providing money and luxury goods to politicians, allegedly to cultivate influence within the administration of former President Yoon Sung-yeol. Han denied wrongdoing. The World Nomad Games are due to open in the Kyrgyz capital, Bishkek. It's the sixth edition of the Games, which feature traditional sports from nomadic cultures, mainly from Central Asia, but teams from all over the world are taking part. The Games feature events like horseback archery, falconry, and kokboru, or headless goat carcass polo. At the US Open Tennis Tournament in New York, Novak Djokovic has been eliminated in the first round. The Serbian four-time winner was visibly struggling with physical problems and lost in five sets to the Argentinian Mariano Navone. It ends for now his bid for a record 25th Grand Slam title. BBC News.
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In the Still of the Night from pianist Errol Garner, the album called Campus Concert, recorded on the campus of Purdue University in 1962. Errol with Eddie Calhoun on bass and Kelly Martin on drums, preceded by vocalist Rebecca Dumaine from an album called Someday, Someday, recorded with her dad, pianist Dave Miller, and his trio, the song The Gentleman is a Dope. And we began the set with music from an album called Tenor Time, featuring three outstanding saxophonists from the Chicago area, Scott Burns, John Wojciechowski, and Jeff Bradfield. That was a Scott Burns composition called Monday Waltz, with Richard D. Johnson at the piano, bassist Clark Summers, and drummer Greg Archery. Tenor Time, opening the set. We're listening to jazz. I'm John Hill.

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4: The weather forecast for Yuma today is sunny with a high near 105, mostly clear tonight with a low around 82. Sunny and breezy in Parker with a high near 104, mostly clear tonight with a low around 79. And sunny and breezy in Quartzsite with a high near 105. A slight chance of showers and thunderstorms tonight with a low around 80.

That's guitarist Stanley Jordan from his Magic Touch album, doing Miles Davis's Freddie Freeloader with Peter Erskine on drums and Charnette Moffett on bass, preceded by music from an album called Warner Jams. It's an anthology collection of a sort, featuring various artists signed to the Warner Brothers label at the time, including trumpeter Wallace Roney, saxophonist Kenny Garrett, and saxophonist Joshua Redman, guitarist Peter Bernstein, pianist Brad Meldow with Clarence Say on bass, and Brian Blade on drums. We heard a Miles Davis tune called Sids Ahead from the album Warner Jams. And starting that set, music from an album called Relief, a benefit for the Jazz Foundation of America's Musicians Emergency Fund. And all the proceeds from the sale of this disc go to benefit the Musicians Emergency Fund. And we heard from pianist and vocalist John Batiste doing the tune Sweet Lorraine to open that set. The album also includes the contributions of pianist Herbie Hancock, saxophonist Charles Lloyd, bassist Christian McBride, vocalist Cecile McLaurin-Salvant, among others. Relief, a benefit for the Jazz Foundation of America's Musicians Emergency Fund. 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

0: It's the Clayton Hamilton Jazz Orchestra. Bassist John Clayton, saxophonist Jeff Clayton, and drummer Jeff Hamilton. Blues for Stephanie there, with solos by saxophonist Ricky Woodard, trumpeter Snooky Young, and pianist Bill Cunliffe. We began the set with organist Joey DeFrancesco from his album called More Music, the song This Time Around, with Michael Ode on drums and Lucas Brown with additional keyboards. I'm John Hill. Thanks for joining me for Jazz This Hour. I'll see you later.
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3: BBC News with Emily Thomas. Chinese police say they've taken action against 10 people for allegedly spreading misinformation about the flash floods that devastated mountainous border regions of Tibet and Nepal last week. Some people have suggested as many as 500 people may have died on the Tibetan side, rather than the confirmed figure of only 16. Stephen McDonnell is in Beijing.
4: In terms of the authorities and their cracking down on this, I mean, it is the sort of default reaction from the Chinese government to do anything they can to stop instability. And so even if it means pressuring people at a time like this, they're prepared to do it, because what they don't want is this to sort of turn into something that could trigger anger or what have you, especially in Tibet, where even at the best of times, it's one of the places that the party really cracks down on.
3: The UAE has warned of a dangerous escalation after it intercepted a drone attack from Iran. It came as Iran and the US exchanged fire for the first time in a month. The US said it destroyed two Iranian launchers on a small island in the Strait of Hormuz as they were preparing to deploy sea mine rockets. Hugo Beshega has more details.
5: There have been reports in Iran saying that two people were killed as a result of these American strikes. Then there was the Iranian retaliation, reports in Iran saying that Iran fired missiles at military bases operated by the U.S. in Jordan. But the Jordanian military said it had intercepted eight ballistic missiles. And there has been reaction from the Iranian president, Masoud Pezeshkian. He said Iran was not seeking war, but would respond decisively to any aggression.
3: State media in Sudan are reporting that around 200 RSF paramilitaries have arrived in Omdurman near Khartoum after defecting to join the Sudanese army. Among the defectors are senior RSF figures. Spain's prime minister has blamed social media disinformation networks linked to Russia and Israel for the surge 4 weeks ago of mass illegal migration across the border into the North African territory of Ceuta. Pedro Sanchez said authorities were continuing to investigate the incident, which saw 72,000 people cross the border. Here's Alice Adley.
6: The Spanish Prime Minister Pedro Sanchez has given a wide-ranging interview to a Spanish radio station. He essentially blamed false information spread by what he calls the ultra-right for spreading and amplifying what he called fake news. He also said that Russian and Israeli social media networks were spreading disinformation that allegedly triggered the mass influx of migrants into Ceuta in late July. According to him, the campaign was also supported by some far-right international organization using the issue of migration to divide European society.
3: BBC News. Indonesia says it's checking reports that several of its citizens have joined the Russian army to fight in Ukraine. If confirmed, the fighters risk losing their citizenship because they can serve a foreign military only subject to presidential permission. Jakarta will also check if the fighters may have fallen for a false job offer scam. A South Korean court has sentenced the leader of the controversial Unification Church, widely known as the Moonies, to 2 years in prison for bribery and illegal political funding. The case is part of a wider investigation into alleged links between religious groups and politics. Gigi Ahn reports.
7: Han Ak-ja is the widow of the church's founder, Sun Myung-moon, who is best known for conducting mass weddings where thousands of their followers were married by the couple. Han took over its leadership after Sun's death in 2012. Now, the court has found that the church gave a Chanel bag and a luxury necklace to former First Lady Kim Gon-hee in order to seek favors. It also found Han helped provide around $73,000 to a politician ahead of the 2022 presidential election. She has denied wrongdoing and says subordinates acted without her knowledge.
3: A UN committee has issued guidance saying countries are legally obliged to consider reparations for the historic transatlantic slave trade and to take measures to address the enduring legacy of racism. A Liberian member of the committee called it a paradigm shift in the framing of reparatory justice. The guidance is not legally binding but can be used by courts as an interpretive tool. Hundreds of passengers were stranded overnight at Kenya's main airport after aviation workers went on strike for a second day. Kenya Airways said flights were leaving Jomo Kenyatta International Airport in Nairobi with an average delay of 2 to 3 hours. The strike comes after a two-day dispute in February over collective bargaining and the use of volunteers at the airport. Union officials said they took action because concerns remained unsolved. BBC News.
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9: This is folk singer Michael Jonathan. 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

music from saxophonist Kenny Garrett, Detroit native, who got his start with Duke Ellington's band when he was still in high school, making guest appearances there. Here he's performing on an album called Sounds from the Ancestors. The tune there, For Art's Sake. No doubt a tip of the hat to the great drummer Art Blakey, featuring drummer Ronald Bruner, with Corcoran Holt on bass, Vernell Brown Jr. at the piano, Kenny Garrett there on alto saxophone and played electric piano on that tune. Sounds from the Ancestors, Kenny Garrett. Just ahead of it, we heard from Charles Mingus. Charles Mingus from the Mingus Moves album, the song Flowers for a Lady, with saxophonist George Adams, pianist Don Pullen. Danny Richmond was the drummer, Ronald Hampton on trumpet, bassist Charlie Mingus opening the set. We're listening to jazz. I'm John Hill. Guitarist and vocalist John Pizzarelli. Oh, how my heart beats for you. From the album New.

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3: The weather forecast for Yuma today is sunny with a high near 105, mostly clear tonight with a low around 82. Sunny and breezy in Parker with a high near 104, mostly clear tonight with a low around 79. And sunny and breezy in Quartzsite with a high near 105. A slight chance of showers and thunderstorms tonight with a low around 80.

music from Joe Zawinul from his album called Brown Street with the WDR Big Band. That was A Remark You Made. Joe Zawinul with Alex Acuna on percussion. Victor Bailey was the bassist. Nathaniel Townsley, the drummer. And the sax solo was taken by Heiner Wilberny of the WDR Big Band. That was preceded by a vocalist called Lady Blackbird, also known as Marley Monroe, from her album Black Acid Soul. The song was Fix It, based on a Bill Evans melody. You might have recognized it as Peace, Peace. With the lyric, she calls it Fix It, Lady Blackbird. And we began with vibist Stefan Harris and pianist Jackie Terrison, from an album called Kindred, the song Summertime, with Taurus Mateen on bass and Terrion Gully on drums. We're listening to jazz.

0: from an album called Honey Dripper. That was the Honey Dripper from the inimitable Charles Brown. Charles Brown vocally and at the piano, along with Ruth Davies on bass. Gaylord Birch was the drummer. Clifford Solomon on sax, and the guitarist Danny Carone. Charles Brown, preceded by pianist Jeremy Montiero and organist Alberto Marsico. The album is called Jazz Blues Brothers, and the song there, written by Alberto, called Jackpot. Sean Lutz was the saxophonist, Eugene Powell, the guitarist, and Sean Kelly, the drummer, on the album Jazz Blues Brothers, opening the set. I'm John Hill. Thanks for joining me for Jazz. I'll see you later.
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3: BBC News with Emily Thomas. Teams from Nepal, India and China are working round the clock to reach those trapped by Wednesday's flash floods in the Himalayas. Particular emphasis is being placed on reaching those believed trapped in hydropower tunnels. Three bodies have been recovered, but more than 900 workers are unaccounted for. Stephen McDonnell is in Beijing.
4: Emergency teams are continuing the hunt for survivors, but we're now into day six of this emergency and they've not found anyone alive since last week. And so the chances of reaching somebody who's alive underneath the mud, underneath the rocks, it's got to be pretty slim. And yet they are trying. We're seeing images of emergency workers rappelling with ropes down the sides of collapsed mountains, crawling through mud, calling out to see if anybody can hear them, despite the fact that they know that the chances are slim.
3: The Permanent Court of Arbitration in The Hague has ruled that India must uphold its obligations laid out in the Indus Waters Treaty, which governs use of the river and its tributaries with Pakistan. Last year, India suspended the treaty following a militant attack in Pahalgam in India-administered Jammu and Kashmir. Delhi blamed Pakistan for harbouring the group responsible, a claim denied by Islamabad. A UN committee has said that countries are legally obliged to consider reparations for both direct and indirect involvement in the historic transatlantic slave trade and to take other measures to address the enduring legacy of racial discrimination. Here's Sebastian Usher.
5: The guidance from a UN committee on the elimination of racial discrimination is not legally binding, but it could provide a powerful new means of support for claims for reparation. The committee stressed that the reparations could be made up of a wide range of measures that would go well beyond financial compensation. A member of a committee called it a watershed moment. The transatlantic slave trade saw millions of African men, women and children traded as if they were objects in the most brutal way possible for several centuries. In March, the UN General Assembly recognised it as the gravest crime against humanity.
3: The UAE has warned of a dangerous escalation after it intercepted an Iranian drone attack. It came as Iran and the US exchanged fire for the first time in a month. Washington said it destroyed two Iranian launchers as they were preparing to deploy sea mine rockets. Hugo Beshega reports.
6: The Trump administration has been focused on putting pressure on the country through economic measures rather than military action to try to force concessions out of Iran, including reopening the Strait of Hormuz, a vital international waterway. For now, it seems the American action was limited, and there's no suggestion that this could be the beginning of large-scale attacks again. Responding to the strikes, President Masoud Pezeshkian said Iran was not seeking war, but would respond decisively to any aggression.
3: World News from the BBC. The EU is bringing ChatGPT and two other tech platforms under tougher legal oversight. Along with Reddit and Roblox, the chatbot is now designated a very large platform, making them more accountable for their impact on EU citizens. They have 4 months to comply with new obligations, including over public security and negative impacts on children. Greece has signed a deal to buy a multi-layered air defence system from Israel worth around $3.5 billion. It's part of a bigger military modernisation programme that Greece has dubbed Achilles' Shield. The upgrading of Greece's defences is aimed in particular at countering any potential threat from Turkey and Iran. A South Korean court has sentenced the leader of the controversial Moonies Unification Church to 2 years in prison for bribery and illegal political funding. The judge said Han Hak-ja was trying to use the church's financial power to build political influence and secure support for its interests under the government of former President Yoon Suk-yeol. She's denied wrongdoing. Jake Kwon reports from Seoul.
7: The Unification Church was founded by Son Myung-moon, a self-proclaimed messiah during the Korean War. Today, it has more than a million members and a vast business empire extending as far as the United States. The riches it amassed were used to buy political favors, the judge found. The church's leader, Han Hak-ja, had given 100 million won to a lawmaker and Chanel bags to the country's former first lady. The church, which is banned in parts of the world, has said it will challenge the ruling.
3: Police in Switzerland have arrested a 43-year-old man in connection with a shooting at a rave party in the town of Aarau at the weekend. The local authorities say a Swiss man was apprehended shortly before one in the morning. One woman was shot dead and five people were wounded at the party in the early hours of Sunday. And that's the latest world news from the BBC.
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0: After Dark from Mark Murphy, the album called Some Time Ago. Alan Mosqueda was the saxophonist, Lee Musiker at the piano, with Steve Lefpina on bass and Winard Harper on drums. And from saxophonist Sonny Rollins, it was Alfie's theme from the motion picture Alfie, with an orchestra conducted by Oliver Nelson, featuring, among others, Kenny Burrell there on guitar. We're listening to jazz. I'm John Hill. Here's Lady Day.
1: The sky is blue and high above. 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
4: The weather forecast for Yuma today is sunny with a high near 105, mostly clear tonight with a low around 82. Sunny and breezy in Parker with a high near 104. Mostly clear tonight with a low around 79, and sunny and breezy in Quartzsite with a high near 105. A slight chance of showers and thunderstorms tonight with a low around 80.

Her name is Nicole Henry from her album Time to Love Again, Feeling Good. Pete Wallace at the piano, the arrangement by the bassist, Eric England. And we began with pianist Harold Mayburn from his album Mayburn Plays Coltrane with saxophonists Eric Alexander and Vincent Herring, trombonist Steve Davis, bassist John Weber, and drummer Joe Farnsworth. Pianist Harold Mayburn with Blue Train to open that set. We're listening to jazz.

0: a tune composed by Carla Bley with a typically Carla Bley title called Wrong Key Donkey or Ronky Donkey. It came from an album by pianist Helen Sung from the album Quartet Plus with the Harlem String Quartet. Kendrick Scott on drums, David Wong was the bassist, John Ellis there on saxophone. Ahead of it, Brother Jack McDuff on organ and pianist Gene Harris with the tune You Don't Know What Love Is from Down Home Blues. And we began the set with saxophonist Bob Berg from his album Enter the Spirit, a Chick Corea tune, Promise, with Dave Kukoski at the piano. James Genus was the bassist, Dennis Chambers on drums. I'm John Hill. Thanks for joining me for Jazz.
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3: The weather forecast for Parker today is sunny with a high near 104 and breezy. Mostly clear tonight with a low around 79. Sunny and breezy in Quartzsite with a high near 105. Mostly clear this evening with a low around 80. And in Yuma, sunny with a high near 105, mostly clear tonight with a low around 82.

a little bluegrass to kick off our Monday edition of The Bridge here on Border Radio, KOFA. I'm Dave Reagan on this program. And on this radio station, we bridge together all kinds of music from around the world and across the decade. That's the collaboration between Jim Greer and the Macatee Valley folks, their version of Johnson's Old Gray Mule. I'm Dave Rick. Hope you're having a fantastic morning. Later this hour, we're going to hear music from Rhiannon Giddens. Also, I've got an artist who played here in Yuma in the past, Philip Sace. We're going to hear a Northern Arizona singer in a little bit, John Carpino. I've also got Joni Mitchell coming up in a few moments with a fantastic track from the mid-70s, Song for Sharon. Bishop Briggs has a song called Woman is King for us, and we're going to hear Andrew Finn McGill play some Irish fiddle with the Green Fields of Glentown. But right now, this is ZZ Ward and a track called Love Alive on Border Radio KOFA.

He's a songwriter from Northern Arizona, John Carpino, and that's a track he wrote called What She Sees in Me. It's from his Heart in the Rain album from 2003. Hope you can stay with us. We've got more music ahead. Coming up in a moment, we're going to hear from Oasis. I've got Robin Reddy coming up with Healing Light. And Philip Sace is a blues guitarist who played here in Yuma several years ago. We're going to hear a live track from him, Steamroller and Powerful Thing. But first, this is Natalie Jean, and this is Love and Hate.

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And that's music from Oasis on the Bridge on Border Radio KOFA. That was Don't Look Back in Anger. Coming up in a little bit, we're going to hear from Brill and Bonte, a track called Fold. Also, Mama Larky's going to tell us about Mythical Bonds, and Dave Holes as a Hawaiian boogie for us. It's a tribute to Hound Dog Taylor. But first, this is brand new from Emma's Plight. It's called Unfettered Love.

gotta be some rules, man. It's gotta be some stipulations, some lines y'all won't cross, you know what I mean? Hey, he promised me he'll never forsake me, so I promise I won't fold.

And a great way to round out our first hour of The Bridge on this Monday morning. Randy Giddens there with You're the One. I've got some music from David Arkenstone to round out the hour, and then our next hour will kick off with David Byrne. I've also got some music from a BA and the Moody Blues coming up. From David Arkenstone, this is inspired by Lord of the Rings. It's Shadowfax and the White Rider on Border Radio KOFA.

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2: The weather forecast for Parker today is sunny with a high near 104 and breezy. Mostly clear tonight with low around 79. Sunny and breezy in Quartzsite with a high near 105. Mostly clear this evening with a low around 80. And in Yuma, sunny with a high near 105. Mostly clear tonight with a low around 82.
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And that's how we're kicking off our 7 o'clock hour on this Monday morning of our program, The Bridge. That's David Byrne with some help from Haley Williams. It's called What is the Reason for It? I'm Dave Reed. Glad to be with you. Later this hour, we're going to hear from Lead Belly and Sonny Terry, some classic blues for you. Also, we're going to hear some Tom Petty. I've got the Moody Blues coming up in just a little bit. We're going to hear the band ABA with Me Voy. Gosh is going to tell us about Payday. But first, Dan Whitaker and the Shinebenders have this track called Far, Far Away.

going back to 1969, the album was called On the Threshold of a Dream by the Moody Blues. Lovely to see you again, my friend. I'm Dave Reek, and we're glad that you're joining us again this morning for our mix of music here on the bridge on Border Radio KOF. Hey, you know, you can check out our playlist at borderradioaz.org or on the COFA app. Coming up in a little bit, we're going to hear a song written by Grant Woods, who used to be Arizona's Attorney General. I've got Pretenders coming up with A Love. Tom Petty is going to be driving down to Georgia for us, and the Sideshow Tramps have a funeral song. But first, this is Alex Isley. Her dad is part of the Isley Brothers. This is a track called Hands on Border Radio KOFA.

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That's the Arizona artist Mindy Harris doing a song by Grant Woods called Blues Hotel. It's from The Project, a collection of recordings of Grant Woods songs. We're going to hear the artist Tycho in a little bit with a song called Japan. Also, Fall Out Boy is going to tell us about Immortals. Lead Belly and Sonny Terry are going to do the classic How Long Blues. But right now, this is Typhoon and a song called Remember.

And some brand new music to wrap up our 7 o'clock hour here on the Bridge on Border Radio. That's a band called Panic Shack. And this new track is called Grain and Barrett. I've got a fun jam from the late, great Jeff Beck taking us up to the 8 o'clock hour. Our next hour will start with a classic from Big Joe Turner. I've got some Youth Lagoon coming up, the Vespers, and from Phoenix, we're going to hear a band called Meat Puppets. From his Blow by Blow album in 1975, this is Jeff Beck's Freeway Jam on 94.7 FM KLF.

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2: Quiet weather and mostly clear skies expected today in Quartzsite, Parker, and Yuma. Afternoon highs climbing to about 104 degrees. Calm winds becoming southwesterly at 5 miles per hour. Tonight, mostly clear skies with a low near 81 degrees.
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You're tuned to The Bridge on Border Radio. We are KOFA. I'm Dave Reed. Glad to be with you this morning. We're kicking off our 8 o'clock hour, the classic track from the legendary Big Joe Turner. That was Okie She Smoke She Pop. And why not? We love to bridge together the old and the new. Later this hour, we're going to hear a track from David Gilmour of Pink Floyd. I've also got an Arizona band coming up a little bit. We're going to hear some Meat Puppets. Before that, though, Chris Kerr and the Stone Poets are going to tell us about being sick and tired. I've got Jen Champion with OMG. And the South Georgia Highballers are going to do a track for us in a little bit called The Bluegrass Twist. But right now, this is Youth Lagoon and one that just came out last year. This is Speed Freak.

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He's a fool with a guitar. 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He ain't got a business.

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He's got it. He don't care. 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

from their 1994 album Too High to Die. That's the Arizona band Meat Puppets. They got their start in Phoenix. That's their track Coming Down. I'm Dave Reek, and I hope you're having a fantastic Monday morning listening to our mix of music where we love to feature Arizona bands. Coming up in just a little bit, we're going to hear from the band Stone Axe. We're also going to hear the Vespers in a little bit with Better Now. The Wood Brothers have a song called When I Was Young. But first, this is Dwayne Hoover from the album he released last year called Wayward Path. This is All Over Again on 94.7 FM KOFA.

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from the Stone Axe 2 album that came out back in 2012. That was Stone Axe with Chasing Dragons. As we continue the bridge on Border Radio KOFA, I'm Dave Rigg. 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Coming up in a bit, we're going to hear Thousand Foot Crutch with I Get Wicked. Will Dorado's going to talk about being higher than most. And David Gilmour has a beautiful track called A Boat Lies Waiting. But first, this is brand new music from Elizabeth and the Catapult. It's called Responsible Friend.

That's Regina Spektor with Fidelity. It's off an album called Begin to Hope. We got time for one more little tune, and then we'll dive into the 9 o'clock hour. I've got music from Curtis Harding kicking off the next hour. Also, we're going to hear some Linda Ronstadt and even some Marvin Gaye. This is Eileen Ivers. She calls this one On Horseback on Border Radio KOFA.

0: 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We have been a service of Arizona Western College since 1970.
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2: Quiet weather and mostly clear skies expected today in Quartzsite, Parker, and Yuma. Afternoon highs climbing to about 104 degrees. Calm winds becoming southwesterly at 5 miles per hour. Tonight, mostly clear skies with a low near 81 degrees.
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And you turn to the bridge on Border Radio, KOFA, kicking off our 9 o'clock hour with Curtis Harding and a track that just came out last year called The Power. Coming up this hour, I've got a classic track from Marvin Gaye for you. Also, we're going to hear one from Tom Waits. We've got Arizona's own Linda Ronstadt coming up. But before that, we're going to hear Wisp with Your Face. Jordan Sparks and Chris Brown are going to team up for No Air. But first, this is Carrie Johnson from the Move the Sun album that came out back in 2012. This is called Stand in Your Way on 94.7 FM. We're KOFA.

You're tuned to The Bridge on Border Radio, KOFA. We love to feature Arizona artists. That was Linda Ronstadt going back to the late 1980s with her version of Don't Know Much. Coming up in a little bit, we'll hear a classic track from Marvin Gaye. Before that, though, from the mid-1970s, we'll hear Tom Waits with Invitation to the Blues. Also, Alison Moore has a song called All We Have Is Now. But right now, this is new music from Steve Liu. It's from a new album called Traces of the Flood. This is called Time to Move on 94.7 FM or KOFA.

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One of my favorite tracks from the legendary Marvin Gaye. That's What's Going On, as we continue with The Bridge on Border Radio KOFA. We've got time for a few more songs before we shift gears and bring you today's Yuma edition. In a little bit, we're going to hear from Yrone Yellowthorn, a track called Sacrifice. Also, Eli Cook and Vinny Appice are going to team up for Revelator. But this is something from Tunde Anambimpe. This is called God Knows on KOFA Border Radio.

Back in 2018, Paul Simon decided to remake some of his earlier works, and the album was called In the Blue Light. That was a new version of One Man's Ceiling is Another Man's Floor. That's bringing us up to the end of The Bridge on this Monday morning. Stay with us for more music. We'll have midday music coming up and Crossing Borders, so great locally hosted music all the way till 7 o'clock tonight here on Border Radio. Right now, though, here's a little bit of banjo work. It's Barry Millerhoff and Tony Furtado with their version of Coriae. I'm Dave Rieck. Hope you have a fantastic day. Take care, everybody.

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0: 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I'm Alexandra Rangel. 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We'll hear from Frida Madrigal, who works in case management, and Marty Schoten, who works in imaging. They're both being recognized together for their decades of service. We'll talk about their careers and what it means to reach this milestone. 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
1: Good morning. You're listening to Yuma Edition. I am Victor Calderon, and I am joined by...
0: Alex, I'm coming in here. I just had to move some things on our camera side. But
1: yes. Well, it's good to be start of another week. Not much going on this past weekend, and you know, at least not for us. You know, we both kind of chilled.
0: Not for us. I just like came back from traveling last weekend, so I just needed a relaxing weekend.
1: Yeah.
0: Catching up on chores and
1: exactly. Yeah,
0: all the good stuff.
1: We do a lot of weekends, so yeah, it's good to do chores, do laundry. Go shopping maybe to the store.
0: It's also still pretty hot.
1: Yes.
0: And so, you know, it's not a lot of options.
1: Yeah. And, you know, I don't know if you saw online, but one of the things going on this weekend, and I have a little FOMO, is there was a Carol G concert up in Glendale.
0: Yes. It looks great.
1: So I know some people that went, and I'm low-key jealous, but...
0: I know.
1: It is what it is.
0: How did I miss that one? Oops, another one I missed.
1: Yeah, there's always stuff going on in Phoenix, you know, bigger city in Phoenix and Tucson. But anyways, yes, so we're talking about what's coming up or what's going on in the news. And so I wanted to share, we got something from the Yuma Union High School District. This is the COFA High School. This is a long title. The Marine Corps Junior Reserve Officer Training Corps, otherwise known as the MCJROTC. Mm. They got it all. They've earned the national distinction of being named a Naval Honor School for the fourth consecutive year and the sixth time overall. So as we know, there's a lot of students involved in ROTC and then
0: ROTC.
1: JROTC at the high school level. And this one is MC for Marine Corps. And so COFA, the COFA MCJROTC instructors say they have left their cadets to rank among the nation's best by increasing community service hours and competing in and winning more competitions throughout the years. So every now and then we get updates from the district. They're involved in like rifle shooting competitions.
0: Yes, cool stuff. And you know what? It's an incredible program. I wasn't involved in it when I was in school, but I had friends who were, and you know, they get a lot of great opportunities. It also, you know, teaches a lot of discipline. I feel like the people who do take that program are like very career oriented, and you know, they're just great students, you know.
1: And so what this means is, looking at this, earning the Naval Honor School title means that COFA has the opportunity to send nominations to the U.S. Naval Academy, the U.S. Air Force Academy, and the Military Academy at West Point. So for any, student that wants to have a, you know, go into a military career, that is an option. And again, just a great example of great things that are being done in our schools.
0: Yeah, incredible. Something else happening today is, this was something we mentioned last week, but we wanted to mention it again because it starts today, YCAT, our public transportation system here. They're doing this cool thing where instead of paying for the bus ride, if you bring a canned food, that pays for your bus ride. And so that canned food will get donated to the Yuma Community Food Bank. And so isn't that cool? It's kicking off their Hunger Action Month. So all donated food benefiting the Yuma Community Food Bank. Riders who want to participate, all they have to do is bring a canned food. So
1: it's a win-win, right? Because if you take the bus, it'll save you whatever the, you know, rate is at this point. And it's also going to a good cause.
0: And it's going to a good cause. You're helping out your community. And I think that's pretty cool, you know?
1: Yes. So anything else going on in the news we want to share at this time?
0: Yes. Not so great news for people who were at the Grand Canyon this weekend, particularly in the South Rim area. I'm not sure if you had heard, but over the weekend, there was some devastating flash floods that came through the Grand Canyon near the Phantom Ranch. It caused evacuations there, and there was about like 20 people reported missing. I'm not sure if you saw some of the videos on social media, but you could see just like the water like ranging through the area. It's incredible what happened there, you know, devastating disaster. And authorities are reporting that a 46-year-old man was found dead following the flood. And so there's still dozens reported missing. They're also saying that starting today, as of noon, if you're at the South Rim, there's restrictions, stage 4 water restrictions. So authorities are asking people that, you know, for the closure overnight at accommodations at the park, and they're prohibiting like charcoal fires and to really limit the use of water as they like work to like stabilize the water system again. Sure. In that area.
1: So we know we're in monsoon season in Arizona. That mostly impacts the central part of the state, like from Tucson, like, you know, and south of Tucson and north. And so this is probably part of that. I know we get a little bit of rain. The little bit of rain we've gotten here in Yuma County has been because of that. We see the alerts on our TV. We hear the announcements on the radio. One thing I want to share, I just got an alert to my phone, news alert from the New York Times. Death toll rises in Grand Canyon flood as search efforts continue. Officials announced a second death and said more than a dozen people remain unaccounted for. So again, we'll continue to follow this. We'll post online as we get more information. It's probably there as well. Reporting from NPR as well. And KJZZ is probably following it because it's more like North Arizona. Yeah. Up in there. Area. So with that, we will take a break. And when we come back, we have our guests are from Onvita Health. We have Frida and Marty, 45-year employees. So we'll bring them back and we'll have them on Yuma Edition. We thank you for listening.

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2: 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I'm Cecilia Holland Braithwaite from the KAWC Newsroom. 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

0: Good morning. You're listening to Yuma Edition. I'm Victor, and I am here with Alexandra. And our guests today are from Onvita Health. We have, left to right, we have Frida Madrigal and Marty Schotten. They are both long-time employees at Onvita Health. Thank you both for being here this morning.
1: Thank you.
2: Thank you.
0: So we want to talk about yourselves, but first let's find out, because we know you've been with you've both been with Onvita for a while, for decades, and we'll get into exactly how long. But let's find out if either of you are we'll start, Frida, with you. Are you from Yuma, or where are you from originally?
1: Native, born here in Yuma.
0: Okay. And so, what high school, or what school did you go to growing up?
1: Yuma High School.
0: Yuma
1: criminal.
0: High School, so you're a criminal?
1: Absolutely.
0: Go criminals. And so, what made you want to get into the medical field, right, into nursing, because that's how you started,
1: so
0: I understand.
1: So, my grandmother had diabetes. And so she was going blind, and I was needing to give her insulin shots. So Yuma High School had a nurse aid program and an LPN program. And so it was a great opportunity to learn and to be there for my family. So that's how nursing got into my system.
3: And Frida, you started working when you were in high school.
1: Senior.
3: Can you tell us about that?
1: Yeah. So Yuma High had an actual LPN program on campus, and they started the nurse aid program. So I was with a group called VICA, and then it had for the medical field, and so I got into the CNA program. And I graduated my senior year and got hired by Onvita while I was still a senior in January of 1980.
3: Wow, that's incredible.
1: Yeah.
3: It's such at a young age, right?
1: It is. I've grown up at the hospital. I've grown up with some great mentors, some great nurses, doctors. I mean, that's me. That's the hospital in me. Yeah.
3: Yeah. What about you, Marty? Where did you get your start? Are you from the area?
2: I'm a transplant from Yuma. I came from Michigan in 1980. And when I started, my dad had passed away when I was a senior in high school, so I moved to a bigger town that had a college and lived with my aunt, who got me a job in the hospital there. And that job was in radiology. And so after a year of just general studies, I decided I was going to go into radiology. I graduated from there and came here after I graduated.
3: Oh, wow. And so you guys kind of started at the hospital at the same time?
1: We did.
3: Wow.
1: Yeah, but not really knowing each other back then.
3: And can we disclose, you guys are married?
1: Yes.
2: Yes.
3: Wow. So tell me about how you guys even met, I guess.
1: So I knew Marty when I was working in the pre-op holding. I did that for like 6 years. And so he was a radiology tech at the time. So he was bringing patients in and out. But I still didn't know him. I didn't know him till I turned 50 on Vita at the time. Yuma Regional Medical Center had a wellness program. And so there was a lot of runners coming from Southwest Rehab and different departments. So we got into running. And Marty had already been running like 9 years before I did.
2: Yep.
1: So the running program is what got us together.
3: Oh, wow.
1: Yeah.
0: Little known. Let me take a step back. So you said you were in Michigan. You came out to Yuma. How did you find out about Yuma? What was the draw?
2: Well, in college, we got a letter that started out with 364 days of sunshine, and it was an advertisement from the hospital when they were growing. When I graduated in Michigan, there were not a lot of jobs in the area, so I looked at that letter, I sent in my application, and I got several phone calls back. So
0: that is pretty accurate. Yuma is known for its sun and its heat, and we're certainly experiencing that right now. So when you start off in radiology, let's talk about what the hospital looked like, because obviously it was under a different name, Yuma Regional Medical Center.
1: Correct.
0: How big was it? Was it in the current location it is now? What did it look like?
2: The core of the hospital is still in the same location. When I started, there were 13 ED beds. Now we have 80 plus, and then a second hospital with even more beds. In fact, the hospital in the foothills has 13 beds in the emergency room, so about the same size. Mm. The town itself was about 40, 42,000 people, so it was kind of small. And at that time, we didn't even have third shift x-ray available unless you got called back to work. So there was no third shift staffing at all. It was open 24 hours, but it was not staffed.
0: Hmm. And so obviously the technology was different. It's changed over the years. We know everything, just like in radio. everything has changed, right, you know, in terms of how we do our jobs.
1: Right.
0: What was it like for you, you know, starting back then, you know, in terms of, you know, what it was like with the nursing program? And obviously we know that now, like, AWC and other, you know, universities have partnerships with students to bring them in, like, to train. But so you're coming from a high school environment. What was that like for you to start?
1: So it was a great experience because back then they had what was called the labor pool. So when I got into the nurse aid program, I was able to be on different units, experience the med-surg unit, the ICU, and back then we had a mental health unit, which later, now we have the BHU, the behavioral health unit. As the hospital grew, they saw the need for strokes and rehab, so we have the transitional care unit that was in the hospital setting. That is completely gone, but it grew, and now we have Yuma Rehab Hospital, which we partner with. So I've seen the hospital grow tremendously. I've seen it, the floors. We didn't have the towers that we have now. It was just a smaller hospital. We didn't have the pediatric unit, the women children's, as we do now. So the expertise has grown. I've seen the cancer center grow. I've seen women's health. So many different departments have come out. We didn't have palliative care back then. We now have palliative care for our hospice patients. The department I'm in right now is case management, and so that is huge. Back then, I don't remember it as much because I did 18 years of floor nursing. So being in case management, we do the transfers, right? We do the acute care transfers to the trauma centers. We do so many things at bedside, have the difficult conversations. So, yeah, I've seen it grow tremendously.
0: Well, thank you for sharing this, and we want to take a break right now. So we're going to take a break right now on Yuma Edition. We'll come back. We'll find out more about you know, your time over the years at the hospital, what you know led you to stay, and that kind of thing. So we'll be back on Yuma Edition. We thank you for listening.

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1: From KEWC News, I'm Cisco Stargazer. If you've kept up with our coverage of Arizona's Empowerment Scholarship Accounts program, you're well aware of the state's policy supporting school choice. Among these is a tax credit scholarship program that can help cover private school tuition for low-income families. But there's a new federal tax credit program coming next year, and Arizona isn't a participant. Last Tuesday, U.S. Education Secretary Linda McMahon visited Arizona to urge Governor Katie Hobbs to opt in.
2: Why not be able to go into these programs and take dollars that don't come out of the general fund? These are privately donated dollars.
1: McMahon noted that states can opt out later. Hobbs says she wants to see final federal rules first, citing concerns about accountability and oversight. But Arizona Speaker of the House Steve Montenegro thinks the state should take advantage.
3: It can support a student with special needs in Utah, but it can't in Yuma. That makes no sense.
1: Federal agencies are expected to issue final guidance by the end of September. From KEWC News, I'm Cisco Stargate.

0: Good morning. You're listening to Yuma Edition. I'm Victor here with Alexandra shortly, and we're joined by Frida and Marty from Onvita. And I want to mention that so Onvita just had their employee gala on Friday, where they recognized 294 employees. If I got that correct, 294 employees for a total of 3,500 years of service. That's a lot of years. And so Marty and Frida, as well as two other employees, all were celebrating the most. Time at Onvita, 45 years. So that's very awesome. And again, thank you for all the time that, you know, for all those years that you've worked at Onvita. I want to ask, I mentioned, you know, people know in the medical field, people might move for whatever reason, you know, family, job, career. But you both have been here for 45 years. What made you stay? You're from Yuma, but what made you stay here in Yuma, right? Because, you know, in another world, you could have, you know, gone elsewhere to explore. But what kept you in Yuma all these years at Onvita?
1: At Onvita?
0: Yeah.
1: I think for me, it was the people, the nursing staff, the mentors that I've had. Just a moment ago, Alex, yeah. You mentioned Jane Norris. Jane Norris was the director of 3 West, the surgical unit. And she was an epitome of what a nurse was. And I saw that, and I wanted to excel as best as possible, right? And so the people at Onvita have kept me there. It's more of a family. To me, it's more of a family. You know, it's not just a nurse. It's not just a respiratory therapist. It's not just a doctor. They really care. And you don't find that. You don't find that. Trust is huge. In my mind, trust is huge. Loyalty is huge. And I don't know if we see that anymore. But I feel loyal to the hospital. I feel loyal to my coworkers. I want to help as best as possible. Honestly, very shy, but very passionate when it comes to advocating for a patient.
0: Sure.
1: So that keeps me there.
0: Marty, same question. What kept you in Yuma all these years?
2: Pretty much what she said. I've had great mentors along the way. I think having a career path. I started as an x-ray tech. I'm now in the administrative side. And I've always had some great mentors. The first person that hired me was Bob Olson, who later became the CEO for probably 10 plus years. And he was an inspiration as well as some of the other people that I've come across.
0: So mentorship, yeah, we hear that a lot from, you know, we've had other guests from Onvita, and they do mention the family aspect. And we know, Alexander and I both have, you know, been here a few years, that you make friends, or you know, it's such a small community, mm-hmm. that like a relative or, you know, an in-law could be, you know, someone who worked at Onvita all these years. Just, you know, thinking about that and thinking about how it's grown over the years. Obviously, you said that, you know, all these, you know, departments sort of have come over the years, right? And,
1: right.
0: And as the city has grown and as Yuma County has grown, the need has grown, the services have grown. Just talk about what you're most proud of in the last 45 years that you've seen at Onvita.
1: I believe.

0: the cancer center. Cancer is huge, right? Huge. We just can't speak enough or not enough. I was diagnosed with breast cancer during COVID. So knowing that we had oncologists and radiology oncologists here, and knowing that my family was here, it wasn't a risk that I wanted to go out of town and find someone else. We have those services here. So the cancer center is huge. The types of surgery that I've seen, robotic, right? We have the cath lab. You know, we have amazing cardiologists who have come here. We have an ICU that's exceptional. To me, it's exceptional. But that's where I love. Intensivists who have come from all over the country with pulmonology in their background. So that I've seen grow. And now we have what's called a transfer center. So patients aren't necessarily coming through the emergency room, but through a physician's office. If it's needed, our physicians are able to reach out to hospitals and get that patient in the hospital as needed. So that wasn't around 45 years ago. You know, the community has grown and saw the need of what Yuma needs.
1: You mentioned the cancer center. I believe they just had this past Saturday, right? They had the walk.
0: Yes.
1: The Go
0: yes.
1: Gold.
0: Can
1: you,
0: yes.
1: Were you at that?
0: I was, and I worked this past week.
1: Okay. Well, can you tell us, you know, you've probably gone in the past, you know, what that means to you as a cancer survivor?
0: So the Go Gold is for the children. And so every patient to me is like family. I want to treat every patient that I come in contact with as if you're my family. And gold with the children, if we can reach them right away and prevent deaths, why not? Why don't we? You know, and support the research that goes with that. You know, I can only give praise to those who are right there working with them.
1: Very much so.
2: Let's talk a little bit about this award that both of you guys just earned, right? How was that, and how was it earning it together also? Whoever wants to start? Marty?
3: I would just say incredible. There's a point at which all of the accolades and that, you become humbled by what people really see in you. And to be appreciated for all those years, to have them announce your name and hear and see them standing at ovations and stuff, it's humbling to know that you've had an impact, not just with your patients, but with your coworkers. And I have a great team in the radiology area that we support. There's just so many things that happen. But, you know, as Frieda mentioned, that hospital is a family, true and true. And like every family, you have all sorts of things that happen, and we support each other through good times and through the hard times. And that's, you know, just a part of being in there that is extra special to have that significant impact with other people.
2: What would you say has been like one of the milestones of your career?
3: Oh, gosh. I guess for me, the milestone was when I was encouraged by one director to take the initial certification for radiology administration. He saw something in me, and he was only the director for about 3 years, but he encouraged me to go and take that test, and I actually passed. So first time inaugural event, and I've been registered for radiology administration.
2: Incredible.
3: For 20 years, 22 years.
2: And so do you get to mentor some of the incoming, the rookies who are coming into the department?
3: That was a long time ago, the rookies.
2: Yeah.
3: I actually taught the school program here for 10 years for several classes, and that was about 200 students, so that was a good impact on actually handing off to the next generation, which is what I tell them is, I have to make you as good as you are because you're going to be the ones taking care of me.
2: Yes, exactly. And what does the need look like right now for that department?
3: Cyclically, in imaging, there's some downturns where there's shortages, and it's kind of hard to see the impact, but there are specialty areas that are even tougher to recruit for. We've had an open position in interventional radiology for almost 3.5-4 years, so we're really huge. The hospital is really huge, and I appreciate this about them, that we have a lot that we train our own. So they go through all the steps that they can to accomplish getting their extra credentials, but nuclear medicine is another area that's very short nationwide. So we see a lot of that, and again, that would be another accomplishment, I think. I think the cooperation between AWC and starting the School of Radiology was a huge accomplishment, and I was on the underside of that. My boss, the same one, was pushing that program to get started, so we did a lot of work to get it going.
2: Yeah, that's great, and we are starting to see even more programs, right, to retain students, educate them, and keep them here in our hospital system. Frida, do you want to say what it meant to win that award as well?
0: Oh, gosh, like Marty said, humbling. I mean, it even makes me emotional because I had my sisters and my brother-in-laws there. And to have your family there, that alone, you know, because you work so hard trying to treat every patient like your own family, that to see their pride was amazing.
2: Yeah, incredible. I mean, you guys have, you know, serviced this community so many years.
0: Yes.
2: And then you going through your cancer, I mean, you got to, you know, they gave back to you, right, as you were that patient.
0: Right,
2: so
0: right.
2: I'm sure that was incredible, too, that experience.
0: Yes, it was. Thank you.
1: Can we ask you what your plans are? So, obviously, you know, you've been there 45 years. You know, are there any plans right now, you know, 5-10 years out with OnVita, you know? With the rest of your life?
0: Well, I hope I have a few more years.
1: Sure.
0: So, I mean, my goal is to be there until it's time for retirement. So that's like 3 more years for me. And I look forward to the growth that OnVita has, to the next generation, as Marty said, coming in and just growing exponentially. So I will be there until I have to leave.
1: Marty, what's in your near-term future? You know, golf? Or what are your hobbies outside of work?
0: Pickleball.
3: Well, pickleball. I've had to turn in my running shoes, although I'm still doing some 10. I'm planning to do the 10K coming in January. But my future plans are a little shorter than hers. I have it down to the days, but it's about 6 months away.
1: All right. Frida and Marty from OnVita Health, thank you so much for being here this morning.
0: You.
1: Again, thank you for all the years you both
0: thank
1: have put in
0: so
1: working at the
0: you.
1: Hospital.
0: Appreciate it.
3: Appreciate being here.
2: And thank you guys for hanging out with us on Yuma Edition. Join us back here tomorrow. We'd like to thank Anthony, Juan, Cecilia, and Talon for helping us get this show on air. And we'll see you again tomorrow with a special guest. We have a guest from the chamber, the new exec, right?
1: Yes. We'll have him on, Mr. Smithwick,
2: yes.
1: I believe his name is. So we'll have him in. So, thank you for listening to Yuma Edition.

That was a Lucidus 2019 song, Panic Room. Happy August 31st. I'm Adelina with Border Radio. 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

What an amazing song by Rem. What the 1987 song Finest Work song. Welcome to Border Radio. I'm Madalena, and next up we have the song of Sky Full of Stars by Coldplay. Following entertainment, we'll be hearing Sacred Mountains by Sharon Birch. Thank you for tuning in. Make sure to keep listening and have a marvelous Monday.

That was the song Sacred Mountains, the 1989 song by Sharon Birch. I think you'll love this next song just as much as I do. Next up we have How High the Moon by Ben Powell. Thank you for listening to Border Radio. 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
2: Near to slightly below normal temperatures expected throughout much of the week in Quartzsite, Parker, and Yuma today. A bit breezy. We'll expect a high of 106 degrees in all three cities. Winds mostly out of the southeast at 5 miles per hour. Tonight, mostly clear with a low near 81 degrees.
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What a song. That was Sunday That Summer by Nat King Cole. Hi there, I'm Madalena Borderio, and this hour we have quite the lineup I think you'll like. First up, we have Somebody's Son, Working Woman Blues, Where We're Going, and Funny Girl. Now, if you're not vibing within the next 30 seconds, I'm not doing this incorrectly. Here's Somebody's Son.

Hi there, Madeline with Border Radio, and that was an amazing song, Funny Girl. Next up for this great lineup is Bubbly by Trisha Paytas. Later on today's agenda, we'll be hearing the songs The Band Geek Mafia, Lowey, Ophelia, and Verdadeo Amor. Thank you for tuning to local radio station. 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

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Okay, maybe it's habit of talking. I'm Madeline with Border Radio, and next up this hour we have Dirty River Stomp by Black Perry. 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
2: Near to slightly below normal temperatures expected throughout much of the week in Quartzsite, Parker, and Yuma today. A bit breezy. We'll expect a high of 106 degrees in all three cities. Winds mostly out of the southeast at 5 miles per hour. Tonight, mostly clear with a low near 81 degrees.
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That was Voice of Glass 2026 song, Solteria. Happy August 31st, I'm Alina with Border Radio. 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Here's the one and only song, Bahamas.

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Next up, we have the song Inside Out by Beach Fossils. Following into segment, we'll be hearing Radio Days, Dragons, and Reap What You Sow. Thank you for tuning in. 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

Wow, what an amazing song. That was a song, Reap What You Sow, from Joe Bird. Now, if you want to sit back and relax, tune to our next song, 365 by Shinedown. Following after the songs, Breathe Slow, Culture's Run, Shambhala, and Mi Eco Voque, De Nuevo. 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Have a marvelous Monday.

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That was the song Mieko Voke Di Nuevo by Master Plus. I think you'll love this next song just as I do. Next up, we have Fun by Booker T. Jones. 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
2: Flood watches cover much of southern and central Arizona today as periods of showers and thunderstorms capable of producing heavy rainfall will remain possible in the upper elevations. In Yuma, Parker, and Quartzsite, a bit breezy. We expect a high of 106. Winds are southerly at 5 miles per hour. Tonight, a low of 81.
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Wow, that was Tim McRae's 2025 song, Siren Sounds. I'm Madeline with Bordervidu, and next up for this agenda, we'll be hearing the songs Shine For You by Sunlight Stupid. Our cue leader into the hour will be hearing the songs Carnival, Money Changes Everything, and Up, Up, Up. 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Have a marvelous Monday.

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Hi there, I'm Alina Borbido, and next up for this agenda, we have the songs Rita Bayo by Margot Price. Following that, the main song is Cold Spell, Return to Me, and I Want to Break Free. 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

The National Weather Service in Phoenix has issued a severe thunderstorm warning for northwestern La Paz County in west central Arizona until 2:15 p.m. Mountain Standard Time. At 1:33 p.m. Mountain Standard Time, a severe thunderstorm was located 13 miles northwest of Quartzsite, or 20 miles south of Parker, moving north at 15 miles per hour. Hazard, 60 miles per hour wind gusts. Source, radar indicated. Impact, expect damage to roofs, siding, and trees. Locations impacted include Poston. This includes the following highways: Arizona Route 72 between mile markers 14 and 21. Arizona Route 95 between mile markers 116 and 136. For your protection, move to an interior room on the lowest floor of a building. Repeating, a severe thunderstorm warning has been issued until 2:15 p.m. Mountain Standard Time for the following county: La Paz, Arizona,

Don't you just love Queen? Well, I sure do. That was a 1984 song, I Want to Break Free. Hi there, welcome to Border Radio. I'm Adelina, and next up is The Body as a Structure by Ditz. Then following is Parker's Band by Steely Dan, Barstool Preacher by The Barstool Preachers, I'm a Man by Michelle Branch, and Shame on You by Sony Rhodes. 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Here's a song, The Body as a Structure by Ditz. Have a Mars Monday.

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Wow, what a piece by Sonny Rhodes. That was his song, Shame on You. Hi there, I'm Adelino Borderio. 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Next up, to finish off the hour, here's a song, Cricket on a Hearth by Brian Sutton. Have a blessed August 31st.

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2: Flood watches cover much of southern and central Arizona today as periods of showers and thunderstorms capable of producing heavy rainfall will remain possible in the upper elevations. In Yuma, Parker, and Quartzsite, a bit breezy. We expect a high of 106. Winds are southerly at 5 miles per hour. Tonight, a low of 81.
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The National Weather Service in Phoenix has issued a severe thunderstorm warning for north central La Paz County in west central Arizona until 2:45 p.m. Mountain Standard Time. At 2:02 p.m. Mountain Standard Time, a severe thunderstorm was located 8 miles south of Bouse, or 24 miles southeast of Parker, moving northeast at 15 miles per hour. Hazard, 60 miles per hour wind gusts. Source, radar indicated. Impact, expects damage to roofs, siding, and trees. Locations impacted include Bouse. This includes Arizona Route 72 between mile markers 20 and 34. For your protection, move to an interior room on the lowest floor of a building. Repeating, a severe thunderstorm warning has been issued until 2:45 p.m. Mountain Standard Time for the following county, La Paz, Arizona.

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I've been on my trail, trying to capture me and take me to hell. But you know what I say? I know the devil been busy. I told him he better try to get away from around from me.

The National Weather Service in Phoenix has issued a severe thunderstorm warning for north central La Paz County in west central Arizona until 2:45 p.m. Mountain Standard Time. At 2:13 p.m. Mountain Standard Time, a severe thunderstorm was located 10 miles west of Baus, or 14 miles south of Parker, moving northeast at 20 miles per hour. Hazard, 60 miles per hour wind gusts and nickel-size hail. Source, radar indicated. Impact, expect damage to roofs, siding, and trees. This severe thunderstorm will remain over mainly rural areas of north-central La Paz County. This includes the following highways: Arizona Route 72 between mile markers 14 and 22. Arizona Route 95 between mile markers 122 and 139. For your protection, move to an interior room on the lowest floor of a building. Torrential rainfall is occurring with this storm and may lead to flash flooding. Do not drive your vehicle through flooded roadways. Repeating, a severe thunderstorm warning has been issued until 2:45 p.m. Mountain Standard Time for the following county: La Paz, Arizona,

a song that was Rock and Roll Highway from John Caprino. Well, we prepared. Next is a favorite of mine. We have Ember by Ice Age. But don't worry, we have more hits following like Pesadote, Unsaid, and I Was Made for Loving You by Youngblood. Well, thank you for tuning in to Puerto Radio. I'm Madalena, and have a marvelous Monday.

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That was Youngblood's 2024 song, I Was Made for Loving You. I'm at Lima Puerto Radio, and now, let's get into our playlist of the hour because I know you know it just as much as I do. Coming up next is The Wild West by Joe Jackson, followed by Rooftop, then Why Can't I Be You, Nevada, and ending with Ballad of a Lonely Street by Monroeville. Stay tuned!

The National Weather Service in Phoenix has issued a severe thunderstorm warning for north central La Paz County in west central Arizona until 3:30 p.m. Mountain Standard Time. At 2:41 p.m. Mountain Standard Time, a severe thunderstorm was located near Baus, or 22 miles southeast of Parker, moving northeast at 15 miles per hour. Hazard, 70 miles per hour wind gusts and ping pong ball size hail. Source, radar indicated. Impact, people and animals outdoors will be injured. Expect hail damage to roofs, siding, windows, and vehicles. Expect considerable tree damage. Wind damage is also likely to mobile homes, roofs, and outbuildings. Locations impacted include Baus. This includes Arizona Route 72 between mile markers 19 and 37. Remain alert for a possible tornado. Tornadoes can develop quickly from severe thunderstorms. If you spot a tornado, go at once into the basement or small central room in a sturdy structure. For your protection, move to an interior room on the lowest floor of a building. Large hail, damaging wind, and continuous cloud-to-ground lightning are occurring with this storm. Move indoors immediately. Lightning is one of nature's leading killers. Remember, if you can hear thunder, you are close enough to be struck by lightning. Torrential rainfall is occurring with this storm, and may lead to flash flooding. Do not drive your vehicle through flooded roadways. Repeating, a

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The National Weather Service in Phoenix has issued a flash flood warning for north central La Paz County in west central Arizona until 6:45 p.m. Mountain Standard Time. At 2:45 p.m. Mountain Standard Time, Doppler radar indicated thunderstorms producing heavy rain across the warned area. Between 1 and 2 inches of rain have fallen. Additional rainfall amounts of 1 to 2 inches are possible in the warned area. Flash flooding is ongoing or expected to begin shortly. Hazard, life-threatening flash flooding. Thunderstorms producing flash flooding. Source, radar indicated. Impact, life-threatening flash flooding of creeks and streams, urban areas, highways, streets, and underpasses. Some locations that will experience flash flooding include Bouse. Turn around, don't drown when encountering flooded roads. Most flood deaths occur in vehicles. Be aware of your surroundings and do not drive on flooded roads. Repeating, a flash flood warning has been issued until 6:45 p.m. Mountain Standard Time for the following county, La Paz, Arizona,

Hi there, I'm Adelina, and that was a song, Ballad of a Lonely Street by Mono Reveal. Next, we have the song, The Long Run by CMH World and Jim Kimmel West. Thank you for tuning in to Midday Music Summit on Border Radio. 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
2: Flood watches cover much of southern and central Arizona today as periods of showers and thunderstorms capable of producing heavy rainfall will remain possible in the upper elevations. In Yuma, Parker, and Quartzsite, a bit breezy. We expect a high of 106. Winds are southerly at 5 miles per hour. Tonight, a low of 81.
3: This is folk singer Michael Jonathan. 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

Welcome. You're listening to Crossing Borders, introducing out fair music to the masses. I'm your host, Hugo. Please go easy on me since it's only my first day here, but that was not the time for that. We must venture forth. Now, queued up along the hour, we have Caribou, the Proto Men, One Direction, and more. And for now, please enjoy Rachel Ruzuman with Sunday Blues.

it. 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

glad you're still tuned in with us here on Border Radio KOFA. Next, we have Owen Morrison with his single Everybody Bleeds and 20 fans of him. His new EP, Trial, is coming very soon. We don't have an exact date, but keep that in mind just in case. But we're in the present now, so here's his latest single, Everybody Bleeds.

The National Weather Service in Phoenix has issued a severe thunderstorm warning for east central La Paz County in west central Arizona until 4:15 p.m. Mountain Standard Time. At 3:24 p.m. Mountain Standard Time, a severe thunderstorm was located near Brenda, or 30 miles southeast of Parker, moving east at 15 miles per hour. Hazard, 70 miles per hour wind gusts and quarter-size hail. Source, radar indicated. Impact, hail damage to vehicles is expected. Expects considerable tree damage. Wind damage is also likely to mobile homes, roofs, and outbuildings. Locations impacted include Brenda, Vicksburg, Vicksburg Junction, Harkuver, and Salome. This includes the following highways: Arizona Interstate 10 between mile markers 31 and 43. Bus Highway 60 between mile markers 31 and 55. Arizona Route 72 between mile markers 32 and 49. For your protection, move to an interior room on the lowest floor of a building. Torrential rainfall is occurring with this storm and may lead to flash flooding. Do not drive your vehicle through flooded roadways. Repeating, a severe thunderstorm warning has been issued until 4:15 p.m. Mountain Standard Time for the following county: La Paz, Arizona,

I'm your host, Hugo. And next up, we have Un Ramito de Violetas by Cecilia, a singer-songwriter from Spain who died too young, but during the music-sharing frenzy of the early 2000s, finally got her flowers. And this is what this block is about, sharing music from surface level to plunge to deep, deep, icy waters. 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

The National Weather Service in Phoenix has issued a severe thunderstorm warning for Central La Paz County in West Central Arizona until 4:45 p.m. Mountain Standard Time. At 3:54 p.m. Mountain Standard Time, a severe thunderstorm was located 7 miles northeast of Quartzsite, or 26 miles south of Parker, moving northeast at 20 miles per hour. Hazard, 60 miles per hour wind gusts and penny-size hail. Source, radar indicated. Impact, expect damage to roofs, siding, and trees. Locations impacted include Quartzsite and Brenda. This includes the following highways: Arizona Interstate 10 between mile marker 16 and 38. Bus Highway 60 between mile markers 31 and 38. Arizona Route 72 between mile markers 33 and 36. For your protection, move to an interior room on the lowest floor of a building. Repeating, a severe thunderstorm warning has been issued until 4:45 p.m. Mountain Standard Time for the following county: La Paz, Arizona.

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2: It's a warm, breezy evening under clear skies with a 10 to 20% chance of rain showers in Quartzsite and Parker. Temperatures are falling to about 82 degrees in Yuma, Parker, and Quartzsite this evening. Tomorrow, we expect a sunny day with a high near 104 degrees.
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And that was I'd Disappear in Your Arms by Christine and the Queens. Next on our show is 7 Degrees by Chicago indie band, not to be mistaken by the band Chicago, Freako. I'm Hugo, and this is Crossing Borders on Border Radio KLFA, now in my second hour of doing this.

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The National Weather Service in Phoenix has issued a severe thunderstorm warning for East Central La Paz County in West Central Arizona until 5 p.m. Mountain Standard Time. At 4:13 p.m. Mountain Standard Time, a severe thunderstorm was located near Vicksburg Junction, 439 miles south of Alamo Lake, moving east at 20 miles per hour. Hazard, 70 miles per hour wind gusts and quarter-size hail. Source, radar indicated. Impact, hail damage to vehicles is expected. Expect considerable tree damage. Wind damage is also likely to mobile homes, roofs, and outbuildings. Locations impacted include Salome, Vicksburg, Vicksburg Junction, and Harkuver. This includes the following highways: Arizona Interstate 10 between mile markers 44 and 63. Plus Highway 60 between mile markers 46 and 59. Arizona Route 72 between mile markers 46 and 49. For your protection, move to an interior room on the lowest floor of a building. Repeating, a severe thunderstorm warning has been issued until 5 p.m. Mountain Standard Time for the following county: La Paz, Arizona,

Hi again, I'm Hugo, and this is Crossing Borders. Next up is Reawaker by J-pop artist Lisa, in collaboration with Felix of the group Stray Kids, with tracks by Katie Tupin, The Grateful Dead,

The National Weather Service in Phoenix has issued a flash flood warning for central La Paz County in west central Arizona until 8:15 p.m. Mountain Standard Time. At 4:22 p.m. Mountain Standard Time, Doppler radar indicated thunderstorms producing heavy rain across the warned area. Between 1 and 2 inches of rain have fallen. Additional rainfall amounts of 1 to 2 inches are possible in the warned area. Flash flooding is ongoing or expected to begin shortly. Hazard, life-threatening flash flooding. Thunderstorms producing flash flooding. Source, radar indicated. Impact, life-threatening flash flooding of creeks and streams, urban areas, highways, streets, and underpasses. Some locations that will experience flash flooding include Quartzsite, Brenda, Vicksburg, Vicksburg Junction, Harkuver, and Salome. Turn around, don't drown when encountering flooded roads. Most flood deaths occur in vehicles. Be aware of your surroundings and do not drive on flooded roads. Repeating, a flash flood warning has been issued until 8:15 p.m. Mountain Standard Time for the following county, La Paz, Arizona.

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The National Weather Service in Phoenix has issued a severe thunderstorm warning for central La Paz County in west central Arizona until 5:30 p.m. Mountain Standard Time. At 4:40 p.m. Mountain Standard Time, a severe thunderstorm was located 7 miles west of Brenda, or 30 miles southeast of Parker, moving northeast at 35 miles per hour. Hazard, 60 miles per hour wind gusts and penny-size hail. Source, radar indicated. Impact, expect damage to roofs, siding, and trees. Locations impacted include Quartzsite, Bouse, and Brenda. This includes the following highways: Arizona Interstate 10 between mile marker 16 and 35, Bus Highway 60 between mile markers 31 and 41, Arizona Route 72 between mile markers 25 and 45. For your protection, move to an interior room on the lowest floor of a building. Repeating, a severe thunderstorm warning has been issued until 5:30 p.m. Mountain Standard Time for the following county: La Paz, Arizona,

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Good afternoon. I'm Hugo, and I'm glad you're still tuned in with us. Now, wrapping up our second hour is an instrumental by Charlie Gear and the soundtrack to his 2009 album, Ode to Laura Lass. Please stick around, as we aren't even halfway finished. We got tracks by Don Williams, the Get Down Boys, and more as we traverse the trenches of worldwide music with you on Border Radio KOFA.

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2: Mostly clear skies tonight in Yuma, Parker, and Quartzsite as temperatures slowly fall to about 82 degrees. Winds out of the southwest at 5 miles per hour, becoming more westerly after midnight. Tomorrow, we expect another sunny day with a high near 104 degrees.
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